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1: 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Moose Jaw. CILG is a proud part of Golden West. 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
2: A clear sky and a low of 16 degrees tonight in the DiscoverMooseJaw.com newsroom. I'm J.D. Houghton. Moose Jawians are taking another hit to their wallets following a sudden 8.5-cent jump in fuel prices since yesterday. While there's no telling if the cost of gas will continue to rise, petroleum analyst Patrick DeHaan says Saskatchewan is the cheapest in the nation for now.
3: Yeah, and that may be temporary. Saskatchewan may see a bit of a jump here. As oil prices have climbed, we're seeing gas prices go up at varied rates. So don't be surprised if Alberta retakes that title of cheapest gasoline in the days ahead.
2: For context, we're currently sitting about 10 cents lower than the national average of $1.72.6 per liter. Alberta is in second at around $1.65 and holding the title of most expensive, Newfoundland at $1.98.5. The Moose Jaw Police Service recently received approval from City Council to spend $380,000 from its major equipment reserve to replace critical data servers. Deputy Chief Rick Johns told Council the current servers were nearing the end of their life cycle.
4: In a sense, it's not time sensitive with respect to the infrastructure itself, but it is time sensitive as we become to learn that the servers, the market right now is very volatile.
2: He added buying the equipment now could save about $300,000 because computer hardware prices continue to rise. WestJet flight attendants have voted in favor of strike action if contract talks fail, but Regina Airport officials say travelers should not panic. While strike mandate does not mean a strike will happen, Regina Airport Authority President and CEO James Bogus says travelers will be notified should one occur.
5: But in the event that there is any form of labor disruption, WestJet was very good about notifying their customers as to what options they may have, either rebooking on other airlines or what accommodations can be made.
2: The union could legally strike as early as August 2nd if a deal isn't reached. Get the full story on DiscoverMooseJaw.com. If you were worried everyone cranking their air conditioners might overload the grid, Sask Power says there was never any danger of that. The all-time summer record is 3,669 megawatts, and Sask Power spokesperson Joel Cherry says last weekend's heat wave didn't even produce the month's highest electricity demand.
6: Our highest peak for the month so far was yesterday morning. We reached 3,384 megawatts. During the morning peak.
2: Cherry says extreme heat, province-wide high temperatures, and strong industrial demand all have to come together before records are threatened. And the documentary Airborne tells the astonishing story of Marie Dubrel's 1948 mid-air baby delivery aboard a Saskatchewan Air Ambulance flight. The film premieres at 7 p.m. on Saturday at the Western Development Museum in Moose Jaw during Prairie Wings and Evening with CF Sam and Airborne. And director-producer Myra Peterson says it brings a remarkable Saskatchewan story back into the spotlight.
7: I knew of the story. And then about 2 years ago, I was in Estevan, went and visited Marie. Hadn't seen her for years, and her daughter. And I had just said to Josie, her daughter, we really need to capture this. Here your mother's over 100 years old, and she's got this story that people don't really know about.
2: The 13-minute documentary follows the story of Leon Dubrel, who was born aboard CF Sam, which is displayed at the Moose Jaw WDM.
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2: For the first time this season, the Moose Jaw Miller Express will take on the Energy City Cactus Rats tonight at Ross Wells Park. Game time is 7:05 as the Millers look to win their 10th straight game and keep their lead in the WCBL's East Division. And it's a homecoming of sorts for one of the Cactus Rats. Luke Wilson, who just completed his junior year with the Concordia University Bulldogs in Nebraska, will be suiting up tonight in front of his grandma, uncles, aunts, and cousins. While Wilson was born and raised in Calgary, his mom and dad, Kim Schonroth and Brian Wilson, were both born and raised in Moose Jaw.
8: Yeah, I'm super excited. I barely get to play in front of my family, just not only being in the States for 3 years for school, but just being raised in Calgary and a lot of tournaments being in BC. Never got to really play in front of my family, so it's going to be a super exciting, super fun opportunity for me.
2: Wilson is hitting .383 with 11 RBIs in 13 games since joining the Cactus Rats partway through the WCBL season. Elsewhere around the WCBL, Saskatoon is in Medicine Hat, Swift Current hosts Fort McMurray, and Regina welcomes Lethbridge. It's do or die for the Moose Jaw Miller Express Major AAAs in their Provincial Championship Series against Regina. They're down 2-0 in their best of five series. Game three goes tonight and first pitch is 6 o'clock in Regina. If they win tonight, game four is scheduled for Saturday night. And finally, the Moose Jaw 18U AAA and 18U AA Canucks are on the road tonight in Regina. We want your local sports scores and stories. 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
0: Tonight is partly cloudy and will clear this evening, giving us a low of 15. Tomorrow is sunny with a high of 29 that will feel like 34 with the Humidex. Saturday has a high of 30 with clouds and possible rain. Sunday is filled with sunshine, giving us a high of 30. And Monday, the sunshine continues at a high of 28. Find the full forecast at discovermoosejaw.com and stream the radio anywhere and anytime from the Discover Moose Jaw app.
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2: Partly cloudy tonight and clearing this evening, low of 15. Tomorrow, sunny with a high of 29. And Saturday is cloudy with possible rain and a high of 30. Find the full forecast at discovermoosejaw.com and stream the radio anywhere and anytime from the Discover Moose Jaw app.
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0: you ever feel like you're the last one to know what's going on? Your neighbors talking about a festival, your coworkers buzzing about some new bylaw, and you're over here wondering what day it is. 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
8: It's partly cloudy tonight with a low of 15. Sunshine tomorrow, high of 29. And Saturday is filled with clouds and possible rain, high of 30. Find the full forecast at discovermoosejaw.com and stream the radio anywhere and anytime from the Discover Moose Jaw app.
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8: Partly cloudy tonight and clearing this evening, low of 15. Tomorrow, sunny with a high of 29, and Saturday is cloudy with possible rain and a high of 30. Find the full forecast at discovermoosejaw.com and stream the radio anywhere and anytime from the Discover Moose Jaw app.
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4: It's partly cloudy tonight with a low of 15. Sunshine tomorrow, high of 29. And Saturday is filled with clouds and possible rain, high of 30. Find the full forecast at discovermoosejaw.com and stream the radio anywhere and anytime from the Discover Moose Jaw app.
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1: A clear sky and a low of 16 degrees tonight in the DiscoverMooseJaw.com newsroom. I'm J.D. Houghton. Moose Jawians are taking another hit to their wallets following a sudden 8.5-cent jump in fuel prices since yesterday. While there's no telling if the cost of gas will continue to rise, petroleum analyst Patrick DeHaan says Saskatchewan is the cheapest in the nation for now.
2: Yeah, and that may be temporary. Saskatchewan may see a bit of a jump here. As oil prices have climbed, we're seeing gas prices go up at varied rates. So don't be surprised if Alberta retakes that title of cheapest gasoline in the days ahead.
1: For context, we're currently sitting about 10 cents lower than the national average of $1.72.6 per liter. Alberta is in second at around $1.65 and holding the title of most expensive, Newfoundland at $1.98.5. The Moose Jaw Police Service recently received approval from City Council to spend $380,000 from its major equipment reserve to replace critical data servers. Deputy Chief Rick Johns told Council the current servers were nearing the end of their life cycle.
3: In a sense, it's not time sensitive with respect to the infrastructure itself, but it is time sensitive as we become to learn that the servers, the market right now is very volatile.
1: He added buying the equipment now could save about $300,000 because computer hardware prices continue to rise. WestJet flight attendants have voted in favor of strike action if contract talks fail, but Regina Airport officials say travelers should not panic. While strike mandate does not mean a strike will happen, Regina Airport Authority President and CEO James Bogus says travelers will be notified should one occur.
4: But in the event that there is any form of labor disruption, WestJet was very good about notifying their customers as to what options they may have, either rebooking on other airlines or what accommodations can be made.
1: The union could legally strike as early as August 2nd if a deal isn't reached. Get the full story on DiscoverMooseJaw.com. If you were worried everyone cranking their air conditioners might overload the grid, Sask Power says there was never any danger of that. The all-time summer record is 3,669 megawatts, and Sask Power spokesperson Joel Cherry says last weekend's heat wave didn't even produce the month's highest electricity demand.
5: Our highest peak for the month so far was yesterday morning. We reached 3,384 megawatts. During the morning peak.
1: Cherry says extreme heat, province-wide high temperatures, and strong industrial demand all have to come together before records are threatened. And the documentary Airborne tells the astonishing story of Marie Dubrel's 1948 mid-air baby delivery aboard a Saskatchewan Air Ambulance flight. The film premieres at 7 p.m. on Saturday at the Western Development Museum in Moose Jaw during Prairie Wings and Evening with CF Sam and Airborne. And director-producer Myra Peterson says it brings a remarkable Saskatchewan story back into the spotlight.
6: I knew of the story. And then about 2 years ago, I was in Estevan, went and visited Marie. Hadn't seen her for years and her daughter. And I had just said to Josie, her daughter, we really need to capture this. Here, your mother's over 100 years old and she's got this story that people don't really know about.
1: The 13-minute documentary follows the story of Leon Dubrel, who was born aboard CF Sam, which is displayed at the Moose Jaw WDM.
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7: Tonight is partly cloudy and will clear this evening, giving us a low of 15. Tomorrow is sunny with a high of 29 that will feel like 34 with the Humidex. Saturday has a high of 30 with clouds and possible rain. Sunday is filled with sunshine, giving us a high of 30. And Monday, the sunshine continues at a high of 28. Find the full forecast at DiscoverMooseJaw.com and stream the radio anywhere and anytime from the Discover Moose Jaw app.
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4: Partly cloudy tonight and clearing this evening, low of 15. Tomorrow, sunny with a high of 29. And Saturday is cloudy with possible rain and a high of 30. Find the full forecast at discovermoosejaw.com. 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

0: We know you're busy. You've got work, kids, hobbies, maybe a cat that thinks it's the boss. We get it. 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
4: Oh, hey, cow.
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5: Hey, dude.
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5: 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See? Totally fun, dude.
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8: It's partly cloudy tonight with a low of 15. Sunshine tomorrow, high of 29. And Saturday is filled with clouds and possible rain, high of 30. Find the full forecast at discovermoosejaw.com and stream the radio anywhere and anytime from the Discover Moose Jaw app.
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I know it sounds like a pickup line. Standing over here all by ourselves, and you ain't looking to no one else.

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0: 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CILG is a proud part of Golden West. 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
1: A clear sky and a low of 16 degrees tonight in the DiscoverMooseJaw.com newsroom. I'm J.D. Houghton. Moose Jaw City Council recently approved an early purchase of new police IT infrastructure. The Moose Jaw Police Service will use $300,000 from its major equipment reserve to buy new data servers before a July 19th pricing deadline. Deputy Chief Rick John says the current servers are still working, but the cost of replacements have been climbing rapidly.
2: As an example, our initial sourcing of replacement had doubled in the last few months.
1: He said the purchase will not affect the city's operating budget or property tax mill rate. We're experiencing a bit of a sticker shock at the pumps today as prices spiked nearly 8.5 cents overnight. Geopolitical tensions have sent costs up coast to coast, and petroleum analyst Patrick DeHaan says it's not just gasoline that has motorists feeling the pinch.
3: Provincially, diesel prices have jumped from 176 back on July 8th to about 182 a liter here today. So we've seen a big jump.
1: DeHaan says while Saskatchewan drivers are still seeing some of the lowest prices in the country, but that gap could close if tensions overseas continue to escalate. It takes more than hot weather to push Saskatchewan's power grid to the limit. SaskPower spokesperson Joel Cherry says even with air conditioners running full blast across the province, last weekend's heat failed to break any power consumption records.
4: In order to break a record, you kind of need all the stars to line up. You need heavy, you know, air conditioner usage and a lot of industrial activity as well, because a good proportion of all the power that's used in the province is for industrial purposes.
1: For reference, the all-time summer record is 3,669 megawatts, whereas this month's peak demand was Tuesday morning when Saskatchewanians drew 3,384 megawatts during the morning peak. A possible WestJet labor disruption is on the radar at the Regina International Airport. Flight attendants could go on strike as soon as August 2nd should negotiations fall through. Regina Airport Authority President and CEO James Bogus has some advice to prevent potential travel issues should they arise.
5: When you have travel booked with any airline, and this is not just for WestJet, just make sure they have all your up-to-date contact information in the booking, your email, your cell phone number. That way, if there is any changes to your itinerary for any reason, they can contact you and provide you whatever options they may have and what you need to know as a traveler.
1: WestJet makes up about 60% of flights at the Regina International Airport, so any labor disruption could have a big impact across southern Saskatchewan. And the Western Development Museum will host the premiere of Airborne at 7 p.m. on Saturday during a special event known as Prairie Wings, an evening with CF Sam and Airborne. WDM Moose Jaw Operations Manager Carla Rasmussen says the documentary tells a story closely tied to an aircraft in the museum's collection.
6: The documentary that was filmed in Saskatchewan, some of it right here at the WDM, tells the story of a remarkable thing that happened in 1948. It was the first baby born over Saskatchewan on CF Sam, and it's all come together now into about a 13-minute documentary. So we're just thrilled that the premiere is going to be held at the WDM.
1: The evening will also feature guest speakers, family activities, and access to the museum galleries.
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7: Tonight is partly cloudy and will clear this evening, giving us a low of 15. Tomorrow is sunny with a high of 29 that will feel like 34 with the Humidex. Saturday has a high of 30 with clouds and possible rain. Sunday is filled with sunshine, giving us a high of 30. And Monday, the sunshine continues at a high of 28. Find the full forecast at discovermoosejaw.com and stream the radio anywhere and anytime from the Discover Moose Jaw app.
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4: Partly cloudy tonight and clearing this evening, low of 15. Tomorrow, sunny with a high of 29, and Saturday is cloudy with possible rain and a high of 30. Find the full forecast at discovermoosejaw.com and stream the radio anywhere and anytime from the Discover Moose Jaw app.
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6: It's partly cloudy tonight with a low of 15. Sunshine tomorrow, high of 29. And Saturday is filled with clouds and possible rain, high of 30. Find the full forecast at discovermoosejaw.com and stream the radio anywhere and anytime from the Discover Moose Jaw app.
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4: Partly cloudy tonight and clearing this evening, low of 15. Tomorrow, sunny with a high of 29. And Saturday is cloudy with possible rain and a high of 30. Find the full forecast at discovermoosejaw.com and stream the radio anywhere and anytime from the Discover Moose Jaw app.
3: 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Oh, and more great music.

0: time zone am I on? What country am I in?
1: It doesn't matter. It's 5 o'clock somewhere.
0: It's always on 5 in Margaritaville, come to think of it.
1: Yeah, I heard that.
0: You've been there, haven't you?
1: Yes, sir.
0: I've seen your boat there.
1: I've been to Margaritaville a few times.
0: All right. Well, that's good.
1: Stumble my way back.
0: Okay. Well, we just want to make sure you can keep it between the navigational beacons.
1: Between the buoys. I got it.
0: All right. Well, it's 5 o'clock. Let's go somewhere.
1: I'm ready. Crank it up.
0: Let's get out of here.
1: I'm gone.

0: 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Hey, it's Ryan Fox, and this weekend on American Country Countdown, we reunite with the band that recently reunited themselves, Rascal Flatts. The Flatts' Joe Don Rooney takes us behind the scenes of getting back together, backstage pranks, and new music from the Flatts. 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
1: Now your Discover Moose Jaw weather.
2: It's partly cloudy tonight with a low of 15. Sunshine tomorrow, high of 29. And Saturday is filled with clouds and possible rain, high of 30. Find the full forecast at discovermoosejaw.com and stream the radio anywhere and anytime from the Discover Moose Jaw app.
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0: you ever feel like you're the last one to know what's going on? 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
3: Partly cloudy tonight and clearing this evening, low of 15. Tomorrow, sunny with a high of 29, and Saturday is cloudy with possible rain and a high of 30. Find the full forecast at discovermoosejaw.com and stream the radio anywhere and anytime from the Discover Moose Jaw app.
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7: It's partly cloudy tonight with a low of 15. Sunshine tomorrow, high of 29, and Saturday is filled with clouds and possible rain, high of 30. 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
4: Partly cloudy tonight and clearing this evening, low of 15. Tomorrow, sunny with a high of 29, and Saturday is cloudy with possible rain and a high of 30. Find the full forecast at discovermoosejaw.com and stream the radio anywhere and anytime from the Discover Moose Jaw app.
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0: We know you're busy. You've got work, kids, hobbies, maybe a cat that thinks it's the boss. We get it. 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
5: It's partly cloudy tonight with a low of 15, sunshine tomorrow, high of 29, and Saturday.

0: 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Find the full forecast at discovermoosejaw.com and stream the radio anywhere and anytime from the Discover Moose Jaw app.
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1: Partly cloudy tonight and clearing this evening, low of 15. Tomorrow, sunny with a high of 29. And Saturday is cloudy with possible rain and a high of 30. Find the full forecast at discovermoosejaw.com. 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
3: It's partly cloudy tonight with a low of 15. Sunshine tomorrow, high of 29. And Saturday is filled with clouds and possible rain, high of 30. Find the full forecast at discovermoosejaw.com and stream the radio anywhere and anytime from the Discover Moose Jaw app.
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3: Partly cloudy tonight and clearing this evening, low of 15. Tomorrow, sunny with a high of 29, and Saturday is cloudy with possible rain and a high of 30. Find the full forecast at discovermoosejaw.com and stream the radio anywhere and anytime from the Discover Moose Jaw app.
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2: It's partly cloudy tonight with a low of 15, sunshine tomorrow, high of 29, and Saturday is filled with clouds and possible rain, high of 30. Find the full forecast at discovermoosejaw.com and stream the radio anywhere and anytime from the Discover Moose Jaw app.
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0: ever feel like you're the last one to know what's going on? Your neighbors talking about a festival, your coworkers buzzing about some new bylaw, and you're over here wondering what day it is. 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
1: Today's high is 29 with the sun and feels like 34. Tonight will be clear and become cloudy, low of 17. And tomorrow we're expecting clouds with possible rain, high of 30. Find the full forecast at discovermoosejaw.com and stream the radio anywhere and anytime from the Discover Moose Jaw app.
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4: Sunny today with a high of 29. That will feel like 34 with the Humidex. Tonight will be clear, becoming cloudy, low of 17. And tomorrow will be cloudy with possible rain, high of 30. Find the full forecast at discovermoosejaw.com and stream the radio anywhere and anytime from the Discover Moose Jaw app.
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5: Today's high is 29 with the sun and feels like 34. Tonight will be clear and become cloudy. Low of 17. And tomorrow we're expecting clouds with possible rain. High of 30. Find the full forecast at discovermoosejaw.com and stream the radio anywhere and anytime from the Discover Moose Jaw app.
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4: Today's high is 29 with the sun and feels like 34. Tonight will be clear and become cloudy, low of 17. And tomorrow we're expecting clouds with possible rain, high of 30. Find the full forecast at discovermoosejaw.com and stream the radio anywhere and anytime from the Discover Moose Jaw app.
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4: Sunny today with a high of 29. That will feel like 34 with the Humidex. Tonight will be clear, becoming cloudy.

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0: 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Connecting communities. 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
1: Sunny and 32, feeling closer to 38 with the humidity today. From the DiscoverMooseJaw.com newsroom, I'm Cameron Kosh. The Moose Jaw Police Service is exploring the possibility of bringing mobile crisis services to the city to help respond to mental health and social disorder calls. Deputy Chief Rick John says call data shows officers are spending a significant amount of time responding to non-criminal incidents.
2: The data that has been collected has been very eye-opening with respect to how much officer hours and how many calls for service that we are focusing on with those issues. And there's an ability for some supports. It's definitely worth a look and a conversation.
1: Mobile Crisis Services works alongside police and other services to provide crisis intervention, support, and referrals with the goal of reducing repeat calls, non-emergency hospital visits, and demands on frontline officers. Young Readers helped open the Saskatchewan Festival of Words in Moose Jaw yesterday. Children between 18 months and 6 years old gathered at the Moose Jaw Public Library Theater for an interactive reading of The Hockey Skates. Author and educator Carl Subban says reading helps set children up for long-term success.
3: We know from kindergarten to grade 3, kids are learning to read. From grade 4 up, they're reading to learn. We want children to love books and love reading.
1: The Saskatchewan Festival of Words continues in downtown Moose Jaw through Sunday. The City of Moose Jaw believes Crescent Park is the best candidate for a major grant application aimed at improving public spaces. City Financial Services Director Jamie Ansell says administration chose the project after reviewing several eligible funding opportunities.
4: We reviewed eligible opportunities and determined Crescent Park is the strongest candidate based on accessibility improvements, public safety enhancements, infrastructure renewal, project readiness, downtown community impact, and alignment with grant criteria.
1: The city is applying for up to $1 million through the Build Community Strong Fund. About $503,000 has already been identified in the city's capital plan, with any additional funding requiring future council approval. The Saskatchewan NDP has announced it will be holding an open house to hear the concerns surrounding the proposed AI data center at the former Valley View Center. NDP leader Carla Beck said there's still a lot of unanswered questions about the project.
5: The approach should be, and this is how we're approaching it, is transparency, accountability, being willing to listen to concerns, be able to answer questions that are reasonably being raised.
1: The open house will be taking place on August 11th from 5 to 7 p.m. at the Sportsman Center. The amended concept plan for the AI data center went before City Council on June 9th, when Council tabled the matter in order to get more information. The Moose Jaw Running Festival had a record-setting year for participants and money raised for the Moose Jaw Health Foundation. This year, the event was able to raise over $22,000 for the Health Foundation's pediatric rehab department. Race director Andrea Amiot explained how impactful these services are for kids in our community.
6: And I got to see like one of our little ambassadors, Lydia, use this equipment with Kara, who is the physio there, and that totally fills your cup. This little girl might never be able to walk, but we're at least giving her the tools to maybe someday be able to, or at least build some strength so that she can live an exclamation marks normal life.
1: Planning is already underway for next year's Moose Jaw Running Festival, with organizers exploring new ways to expand the weekend experience.
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1: Make it 10 straight victories for the first place Moose Jaw Miller Express. The Millers whipped the Energy City Cactus Rats 10-2 at Roswells Park last night. Sean Bavis went the distance to earn the win, scattering 7 hits and striking out 10 along the way. The lanky right-hander talked about his mindset when he got the nod to go out and pitch the ninth.
7: Throw strikes. I think I was about 93 pitches going into that ninth inning. Be efficient, trust your defense, and the boys are going to get it done for you on that other side.
1: Jacob Mraz went 2-for-4 with a home run and 3 RBI, while Chris Franks went 2-for-3 with 2 RBI. The Millers and Cactus Rats go at it again tonight at 7:05. The Saskatoon Berries remain just one game behind Moose Jaw. They top Medicine Hat 7-5. Also, Fort McMurray beat the 57s in Swift Current 15-4, Regina edged Lethbridge 8-7, and the Weyburn Beavers beat Brooks 3-2. Moose Jaw's major AAA Little League All-Stars stayed alive in the provincial championship last night with a 5-0 win over Regina. Game 4 of the best of 5 goes tomorrow with Regina up 2-1. The Toronto Blue Jays are back in action after the All-Star break tonight, hosting the Chicago White Sox at Rogers Center. And CFL Friday Night Football has the BC Lions in Edmonton to play the Elks. Check out today's sports roundup and more at discovermoosejaw.com.
0: Now your Discover Moose Jaw weather.
1: We've got sunshine and a high of 32 today, but the humidity will make it feel like 38. A few clouds roll in overnight, cooling to a low of 17. Tomorrow's cloudy with scattered showers in the morning, possible thunderstorms in the afternoon, with a southwest wind gusting up to 50 and a high of 28. The sunshine returns Sunday, high 31. Monday's sunny again, high 27. And for Tuesday, more sunshine, high 29. Find the full forecast at discovermoosejaw.com and stream the radio anywhere and anytime from the Discover Moose Jaw app.
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0: Tucker Wetmore, wind up missing you at 6:09 on the Prairie Mobile Morning Show. Good morning, Moose Jaw. Avery LeBlanc here in for Courtney today. And if you're up bright and early this Friday, thanks for tuning in as we've got a lot to look forward to this weekend with plenty going on at our local museums in the area, as well as the Miller Express looking to continue their massive winning streak tonight and some real nice weather to look forward to as well.
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0: Don't forget to turn on those headlights this morning as there's some fog in the area. For today, it'll be sunny with a high of 32. Humidex hanging around 38. The UV index will be 8 or very high. For tonight, clear, becoming partly cloudy overnight with a low of 17. Tomorrow, cloudy with a small chance of showers. Risk of a thunderstorm as winds will pick up throughout the day. High of 28, feeling like 31 with the Humidex. Sunday, sunny with a high of 31 and then back into the 20s for the start of the new work week. As mentioned, there's some fog in the area. A light breeze blowing south-southeast. Temperature is at 14 degrees here in Moose Jaw. Down in Assiniboia, it's also 14, and in Regina, it's 15. Get your current conditions and five-day weather forecast anytime at discovermoosejaw.com or on the Discover Moose Jaw app. I'm Avery LeBlanc.
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0: Morgan Griffith's Bourbon here on Country 100. My name's Avery LeBlanc on Southern Saskatchewan's Best Country. As people might be deciding to resort to bourbon for their gas tank, obviously not recommended at all by me, but you are paying more at the pump this week as gas prices continue to climb. Petroleum analyst Patrick DeHaan says ongoing global tensions and uncertainty in oil markets are driving prices higher, with increases as much as 6 to 7 cents per liter being forecast.
1: We have new escalations between the U.S. and Iran. We likely will continue to see gasoline prices inching up so long as this situation now continues, where the U.S. is escalating and launching new attacks on Iran.
0: The end result is a 6.5 cent jump in the national fuel price from the week prior, bringing Canada's average to $1.72.6 per liter. We've got a full story on that for you to check out at discovermoosejaw.com. Speaking of news, we got that coming up for you here at the bottom of the hour for 6:30. But before that, we've got Kyle McKierney on the way along with Dallas Smith.
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1: Sunshine and a high of 32 that feels more like 38 with the humidity. From the DiscoverMooseJaw.com newsroom, I'm Cameron Kosh. The Saskatchewan NDP will be hosting an open house in Moose Jaw to discuss the proposed AI data center at the former Valley View site. NDP leader Carla Beck said the proposed data center will affect Moose Jaw residents and they should have their voices heard.
2: It will be the people of Moose Jaw who will be most impacted by this project. This community belongs to them, and we believe they deserve to have a meaningful voice in decisions that will shape the future of Moose Jaw for generations to come.
1: The open house will take place August 11th from 5 to 7 p.m. at the Sportsman Center. Currently, the amended concept plan of the data center has been tabled by Moose Jaw City Council in order to gather more information. A new program could be coming to Moose Jaw as police continue exploring new ways to support people experiencing a crisis. Executive Director of Mobile Crisis Services in Regina, Dana Wilkins, says the program would complement existing police services by responding to appropriate calls and connecting people with the support they need.
3: They'll send us instead, like pass a call through to us, gather as much information as they feel they need to pass it off, identify themselves that the call's coming from RPS, and then we would go out and respond to something like that.
1: The next step will see the Moose Jaw Police Service and Mobile Crisis Services prepare a proposal for City Council.

0: up to $1 million to help fund a $2 million accessibility and safety improvement project at Crescent Park. To date, the city has identified $503,000 for the project and will have to make up the rest in future budget deliberations. Councillor Chris Warren says the project is worth pursuing, but any municipal funding commitment should come back to council for further discussion.
1: Although I do believe accessibility is extremely important, we have a lot of pressures here in the capital budget, and I would want to be cautious about allocating, you know, those types of funds and what else would, you know, be prioritized over that.
0: The funding application was unanimously approved by council. Carl Subban turned story time into a lesson about focus, patience, and perseverance yesterday. The longtime educator read the hockey skates to young children during the opening day of the Saskatchewan Festival of Words. Subban says involving children in a story can help build a lasting connection with reading.
2: They were listening and they were willing to participate. Whenever we can engage them to participate in the telling of the story, then it touches their heart.
0: The four-day festival features readings, workshops, panels, concerts, and family programming across downtown Moose Jaw.
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0: Make it 10 straight victories for the first place Moose Jaw Miller Express. The Millers whipped the Energy City Cactus Rats 10-2 at Roswells Park last night. Sean Bavis went the distance to earn the win, scattering 7 hits and striking out 10 along the way. Jacob Mraz went 2-for-4 with a home run and 3 RBI, while Chris Franks went 2-for-3 with 2 RBI. The Millers and Cactus Rats go at it again tonight at 7:05. The Saskatoon Berries remain just one game behind Moose Jaw. They top Medicine Hat 7-5. Also, Fort McMurray beat the 57s in Swift Current 15-4, Regina edged Lethbridge 8-7, and the Weyburn Beavers beat Brooks 3-2. Moose Jaw's major AAA Little League All-Stars stayed alive in the provincial championship last night with a 5-0 win over Regina. Game 4 of the Best of 5 goes tomorrow with Regina up 2-1. The Toronto Blue Jays are back in action after the All-Star break tonight, hosting the Chicago White Sox at Rogers Center. And CFL Friday Night Football has the BC Lions in Edmonton to play the Elks. Check out today's sports roundup and more at discovermoosejaw.com.
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0: We've got sunshine and a high of 32 today, but the humidity will make it feel like 38. A few clouds roll in overnight, cooling to a low of 17. Tomorrow's cloudy with scattered showers in the morning, possible thunderstorms in the afternoon, with a southwest wind gusting up to 50 and a high of 28. The sunshine returns Sunday, high 31. Monday's sunny again, high 27. And for Tuesday, more sunshine, high 29. Find the full forecast at discovermoosejaw.com and stream the radio anywhere and anytime from the Discover Moose Jaw app.
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Thomas Rhett, Beautiful Is You at 6:37 on the Country 100 Morning Show, brought to you by Prairie Mobile, your SaskTel authorized dealer. Well, the Riders are coming off a dominant 38-7 win over Hamilton last weekend and will get a much-deserved bye week before taking on the team they are currently tied with for first place in the West Division, the Edmonton Elks, this coming Thursday at Mosaic Stadium. The Elks take on BC tonight, so they have a chance to pass Saskatchewan in the standings for the time being until Thursday next week. Now, here's Dierks Bentley, drunk on a plane on Country 100.

0: Dierks Bentley, Drunk on a Plane, the biggest stars, the best country music, Country 100. Avery LeBlanc here with you on this Friday morning as you're looking forward to this weekend. One thing you can get up to is the Western Development Museum will host the premiere of a documentary named Airborne at 7 p.m. tomorrow during a special event known as Prairie Wings, an evening with CF Sam and Airborne. The Western Development Museum Moose Jaw Operations Manager, Carla Rasmussen, says the documentary tells a story closely tied to an aircraft in the museum collection.
1: The documentary that was filmed in Saskatchewan, some of it right here at the WDM, tells the story of a remarkable thing that happened in 1948. It was the first baby born over Saskatchewan on CF Sam, and it's all come together now into about a 13-minute documentary. So we're just thrilled that the premiere is going to be held at the WDM.
0: The evening will also feature guest speakers, family activities, and access to the museum galleries. Once again, that is tomorrow at 7 p.m. More details can be found at discovermoosejaw.com.
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0: Well, it looks like the fog in Moose Jaw has cleared up for now as we're looking at a high of 32 for today. Sunny skies and the humidex will be hanging around 38. Tonight clear with a partly cloudy sky overnight, low of 17. Tomorrow cloudy with a small chance of showers. Risk of a thunderstorm throughout the day as winds will be picking up into the afternoon with a high of 28, humidex into the 30s. For Sunday, sunny, high of 31, and then back into the 20s to start off the new work week with a lot of sunshine. Currently here in Moose Jaw, we've got fog in some areas. Otherwise, it's a mainly sunny sky. A light breeze blowing northeast. Temperature is at 16 degrees. In Assiniboia, it's 14, and in Regina, it's 15. Get your current conditions and five-day weather forecasts anytime at discovermoosejaw.com or on the Discover Moose Jaw app. I'm Avery LeBlanc.
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0: We heard that one on the Saturday for Country Thunder Saskatchewan this past weekend. That is Kingdom of Fear by Cameron Whitcomb on Country 100. I'm Avery LeBlanc. As the 2026 CCMA nominations were unveiled yesterday, Whitcomb actually leads the way alongside Josh Ross with 7 nominations each, as the awards night is set for September 19th in Saskatoon at SaskTel Center. Should be a great time. Let's take a look at the roads here for this Friday. 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Road closures and construction ongoing here in Moose Jaw. Athabasca Street West in the 700th block. Grace Street at 11th Avenue Northwest. Caribou Street East on the 100th block. Cotto Street West on the 1000th block as asphalt work takes place today and tomorrow. Same thing goes for Carlton Avenue on the 900th block. Infrastructure projects going on around town. Pasco Crescent and Pasco Drive East area road and intersection closures remain in place until late next week. 5th Avenue Northwest between Saskatchewan Street and Oxford Street being worked on. That includes the Hull Street intersection being closed. Cotto Street West Corridor, infrastructure renewal work continues with detours and closures. And Henley's Avenue, McDonald Street to Laurier Street road work continues through August 10th. Also, the Main Street southbound bridge remains closed until the end of August. Two-way traffic is being accommodated on the northbound bridge. You can expect delays there. And lots of events coming up here this weekend resulting in closures. That includes the Moose Jaw Miller Express game tonight. That means Caribou Street East between Ross Crescent and Willow Ave, as well as Ross Crescent between Caribou Street East and Ross Street East, will be closed from 7 p.m. to 10 p.m. Also, the Royal Canadian Legion's 100th anniversary celebration will close 7th Avenue Northwest between High Street and Fairford Street, beginning at 6 p.m. today and continuing through the weekend. Also, the Moose Jaw Homegrown Farmers Market returns tomorrow morning with Langdon Crescent, 400th block, closed from 7 a.m. to 2 p.m. And the highway number 2 over highway number 1 twin overpass replacement continues. Make sure you're following signage and watching out for workers in that area. As gas here in Moose Jaw, we mentioned it already this morning, starting to go up $1.53.9 to $1.69.9 per liter here in Moose Jaw. Not seeing anything else slowing us down for this Friday, but if you do see something, text the Lions Creek Country Connection 306-694-107.
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2: What would $1 million mean for Crescent Park? Council is hoping to find out. And the Moose Jaw Running Festival raised a record amount this year, but organizers say they're just getting started. We've got these stories and more in your next news update or on demand anytime through the Discover Moose Jaw app.
3: Farmers are being urged to keep a close eye on their canola fields as Bertha armyworm populations build across the prairies. Insect specialist Dr. James Tansey says the pests can cause significant crop losses when larval numbers reach damaging levels.
4: The estimate is 0.058 bushels per acre for each larva per square meter. They are ravenous feeders, and some large Lepidoptera like these ones, so that is members of the butterflies and moths, can consume 3 times their own weight every day in food.
3: Proper identification is key. Tansey says the caterpillars come in several colors, but one feature remains constant.
4: They can range anywhere from bright green to black. However, that pale stripe on the side is very indicative. If you see a pink stripe, that's clover cutworm. There are some other caterpillars that you might see in canola crops, including alfalfa looper and cabbage looper. These do not have that characteristic yellow stripes.
3: For Golden West, I'm Glendale Allen Vossler.
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0: It is the end of the work week, after all, and that means it is Fresh Music Friday here on Country 100 with Roto's Pizza. 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Avery LeBlanc to give you the Fresh Music Friday song of the day. It is Stella Lefty, Boston. On a train.

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1: Sunny and 32, feeling closer to 38 with the humidity today. 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The Moose Jaw Police Service is exploring the possibility of bringing mobile crisis services to the city to help respond to mental health and social disorder calls. Deputy Chief Rick John says call data shows officers are spending a significant amount of time responding to non-criminal incidents.
2: The data that has been collected has been very eye-opening with respect to how much officer hours and how many calls for service that we are focusing on with those issues. And there's an ability for some supports. It's definitely worth a look and a conversation.
1: Mobile Crisis Services works alongside police and other services to provide crisis intervention, support, and referrals with the goal of reducing repeat calls, non-emergency hospital visits, and demands on frontline officers. Young readers helped open the Saskatchewan Festival of Words in Moose Jaw yesterday. Children between 18 months and 6 years old gathered at the Moose Jaw Public Library Theater for an interactive reading of The Hockey Skates. Author and educator Carl Subban says reading helps set children up for long-term success.
3: We know from kindergarten to grade 3, kids are learning to read. From grade 4 up, they're reading to learn. We want children to love books and love reading.
1: The Saskatchewan Festival of Words continues in downtown Moose Jaw through Sunday. The City of Moose Jaw believes Crescent Park is the best candidate for a major grant application aimed at improving public spaces. City Financial Services Director Jamie Ansel says administration chose the project after reviewing several eligible funding opportunities.
4: We reviewed eligible opportunities and determined Crescent Park is the strongest candidate based on accessibility improvements, public safety enhancements, infrastructure renewal, project readiness, downtown community impact, and alignment with grant criteria.
1: The city is applying for up to $1 million through the Build Community Strong Fund. About $503,000 has already been identified in the city's capital plan, with any additional funding requiring future council approval. The Saskatchewan NDP has announced it will be holding an open house to hear the concerns surrounding the proposed AI data center at the former Valley View Center. NDP leader Carla Beck said there's still a lot of unanswered questions about the project.
5: The approach should be, and this is how we're approaching it, is transparency, accountability, being willing to listen to concerns, be able to answer questions that are reasonably being raised.
1: The open house will be taking place on August 11th from 5 to 7 p.m. at the Sportsman Center. The amended concept plan for the AI data center went before City Council on June 9th, when Council tabled the matter in order to get more information. The Moose Jaw Running Festival had a record-setting year for participants and money raised for the Moose Jaw Health Foundation. This year, the event was able to raise over $22,000 for the Health Foundation's pediatric rehab department. Race director Andrea Amiot explained how impactful these services are for kids in our community.
6: And I got to see like one of our little ambassadors, Lydia, use this equipment with Kara, who is the physio there, and that totally fills your cup. This little girl might never be able to walk, but we're at least giving her the tools to maybe someday be able to, or at least build some strength so that she can live an normal life.
1: Planning is already underway for next year's Moose Jaw Running Festival, with organizers exploring new ways to expand the weekend experience.
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1: Make it 10 straight victories for the first place Moose Jaw Miller Express. The Millers whipped the Energy City Cactus Rats 10-2 at Roswells Park last night. Sean Bavis went the distance to earn the win, scattering 7 hits and striking out 10 along the way. The lanky right-hander talked about his mindset when he got the nod to go out and pitch the ninth.
7: Throw strikes. I think I was about 93 pitches going into that ninth inning. Be efficient, trust your defense, and the boys are going to get it done for you on that other side.
1: Jacob Mraz went 2-for-4 with a home run and 3 RBI, while Chris Franks went 2-for-3 with 2 RBI. The Millers and Cactus Rats go at it again tonight at 7:05. The Saskatoon Berries remain just one game behind Moose Jaw. They top Medicine Hat 7-5. Also, Fort McMurray beat the 57s in Swift Current 15-4, Regina edged Lethbridge 8-7, and the Weyburn Beavers beat Brooks 3-2. Moose Jaw's major AAA Little League All-Stars stayed alive in the provincial championship last night with a 5-0 win over Regina. Game 4 of the best of 5 goes tomorrow with Regina up 2-1. The Toronto Blue Jays are back in action after the All-Star break tonight, hosting the Chicago White Sox at Rogers Center. And CFL Friday Night Football has the BC Lions in Edmonton to play the Elks. Check out today's sports roundup and more at discovermoosejaw.com.
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1: We've got sunshine and a high of 32 today, but the humidity will make it feel like 38. A few clouds roll in overnight, cooling to a low of 17. Tomorrow's cloudy with scattered showers in the morning, possible thunderstorms in the afternoon, with a southwest wind gusting up to 50 and a high of 28. The sunshine returns Sunday, high 31. Monday's sunny again, high 27. And for Tuesday, more sunshine, high 29. Find the full forecast at discovermoosejaw.com and stream the radio anywhere and anytime from the Discover Moose Jaw app.
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0: 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Avery LeBlanc here with you on this Friday as we are ready to play the Brain Buster. This morning it is brought to you by Smitty's in the Town and Country Mall, serving early bird breakfast every day until 11 a.m. Senior specials from 11 to close. Come and dine alone or with a large group. We are giving away a $15 gift certificate to Bugsy's and Smitty's in the Town and Country Mall if you can answer this trivia question correctly. Nearly three quarters of people say a summer meal isn't complete without this. What is it? Nearly three quarters of people say a summer meal isn't complete without this. If you think you know the answer, text or call the Lions Creek Country Connection 306-694-107 for your chance to win that $15 gift certificate to Bugsy's and Smitty's in the Town and Country Mall.
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0: For today, nice and sunny with a high of 32. Humidex around 38 as the UV index will be 8 or very high. Tonight, clear with a partly cloudy sky, low of 17. Tomorrow, cloudy with a small chance of showers and a risk of a thunderstorm throughout the afternoon. Winds picking up throughout the day with a high of 28, humidex around 31. That's the high for Sunday with sunny skies and then into the 20s for the start of the new work week with a lot of sunny skies. Currently here in Moose Jaw, we've got fog in the region. Otherwise, it's a mainly sunny sky, a light breeze blowing east. Temperature is at 16 degrees. In Assiniboia, it is 17 degrees, and in Regina, it is 16, with a fog advisory in effect. Get your current conditions and five-day weather forecasts anytime at DiscoverMooseJaw.com or on the Discover Moose Jaw app. I'm Avery LeBlanc. All right, we are playing the Brain Buster here this morning, brought to you by Bugsy's and Smitty's in the Town and Country Mall. We're giving away a $15 gift certificate to Bugsy's and Smitty's if you get this question correct. Nearly three quarters of people say a summer meal isn't complete without this. What is it? We've gotten a lot of guesses. People have suggested watermelon. Pamela said corn on the cob. That is not correct. Shauna asked, is it roasted hot dogs over the fire? That is also incorrect. Pola Say asked, is it beer or wine? It is not that either. Good guesses, though. I will give you a hint because we are having people having issues getting the correct answer here this morning. It is a dessert. I repeat, it is a dessert, not a part of the main course. It is a dessert. So here is the question one more time. Nearly three quarters of people say a summer meal isn't complete without this. What is it? Your hint? It's a dessert. We'll be announcing the winner after Jess Moskaluk, Life for Me, here on Country 100.

0: We are playing the Brain Buster this morning, brought to you by Bugsy's and Smitty's in the Town and Country Mall. We're giving away a $15 gift certificate from them if you get this question correct. Nearly three quarters of people say a summer meal isn't complete without this. What is it? We gave you a hint earlier on, saying it was a dessert, not a main or a side either. It is a dessert. We had some pretty good guesses. People were throwing around freezies. Pretty solid. S'mores was another one that was being thrown around. Also, fruit crisps were being thrown in there. But the correct answer finally came from Shelly Mule. Congratulations, Shelly. You have won a $15 gift certificate from our friends at Bugsy's and Smitty's in the Town and Country Mall. And remember to stay tuned each and every morning right here on Country 100 for your chance to win the Brain Buster.
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0: A scorcher on the way for today with sunny skies, high of 32, Humidex around 38. The UV index will be 8 or very high, so make sure you put on that sunscreen if you're outdoors throughout the day. Clear, becoming partly cloudy overnight with a low of 17. Tomorrow, cloudy with a small chance of showers, risk of a thunderstorm throughout the afternoon as winds will pick up with a high of 28, Humidex around 31. High of 31 for Sunday with sunny skies and then back into the 20s for the start of the new work week. Currently here in Moose Jaw, we've got fog in the area, but otherwise, it's a mainly sunny sky. A light breeze blowing east. Temperature is at 16 degrees. In Assiniboia, it's 17, and in Regina, it's 16 with a fog advisory. Get your current conditions and five-day weather forecast anytime at discovermoosejaw.com or on the Discover Moose Jaw app. Coming up at the bottom of the hour, it is your local news, sports, and weather with Cameron Kosh. But before that, we got Tennille Towns and Emerson Drive on the way.
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1: Sunshine and a high of 32 that feels more like 38 with the humidity. From the DiscoverMooseJaw.com newsroom, I'm Cameron Kosh. The Saskatchewan NDP will be hosting an open house in Moose Jaw to discuss the proposed AI data center at the former Valley View site. NDP leader Carla Beck said the proposed data center will affect Moose Jaw residents and they should have their voices heard.
2: It will be the people of Moose Jaw who will be most impacted by this project. This community belongs to them and we believe they deserve to have a meaningful voice in decisions that will shape the future of Moose Jaw for generations to come.
1: The open house will take place August 11th from 5 to 7 p.m. at the Sportsman Center. Currently, the amended concept plan of the data center has been tabled by Moose Jaw City Council in order to gather more information. A new program could be coming to Moose Jaw as police continue exploring new ways to support people experiencing a crisis. Executive Director of Mobile Crisis Services in Regina, Dana Wilkins, says the program would complement existing police services by responding to appropriate calls and connecting people with the support they need.
3: They'll send us and

0: I'm so excited for next year because it just keeps growing and growing.
1: The event was supported by several community sponsors and volunteers, including Golden West Trailer as the title sponsor, along with organizations that help provide water stations, logistics, and support throughout the day. The City of Moose Jaw is applying for up to $1 million to help fund a $2 million accessibility and safety improvement project at Crescent Park. To date, the city has identified $503,000 for the project and will have to make up the rest in future budget deliberations. Councillor Chris Warren says the project is worth pursuing, but any municipal funding commitment should come back to council for further discussion.
2: Although I do believe accessibility is extremely important, we have a lot of pressures here in the capital budget, and I would want to be cautious about allocating, you know, those types of funds and what else would, you know, be prioritized over that.
1: The funding application was unanimously approved by council. Carl Subban turned story time into a lesson about focus, patience, and perseverance yesterday. The longtime educator read the hockey skates to young children during the opening day of the Saskatchewan Festival of Words. Subban says involving children in a story can help build a lasting connection with reading.
3: They were listening and they were willing to participate. Whenever we can engage them to participate in the telling of the story, then it touches their heart.
1: The four-day festival features readings, workshops, panels, concerts, and family programming across downtown Moose Jaw.
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1: Make it 10 straight victories for the first place Moose Jaw Miller Express. The Millers whipped the Energy City Cactus Rats 10-2 at Roswells Park last night. Sean Bavis went the distance to earn the win, scattering 7 hits and striking out 10 along the way. Jacob Mraz went 2-for-4 with a home run and 3 RBI, while Chris Franks went 2-for-3 with 2 RBI. The Millers and Cactus Rats go at it again tonight at 7:05. The Saskatoon Berries remain just one game behind Moose Jaw. They top Medicine Hat 7-5. Also, Fort McMurray beat the 57s in Swift Current 15-4, Regina edged Lethbridge 8-7, and the Weyburn Beavers beat Brooks 3-2. Moose Jaw's major AAA Little League All-Stars stayed alive in the provincial championship last night with a 5-0 win over Regina. Game 4 of the Best of 5 goes tomorrow with Regina up 2-1. The Toronto Blue Jays are back in action after the All-Star break tonight, hosting the Chicago White Sox at Rogers Centre. And CFL Friday Night Football has the BC Lions in Edmonton to play the Elks. Check out today's sports roundup and more at discovermoosejaw.com.
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1: We've got sunshine and a high of 32 today, but the humidity will make it feel like 38. A few clouds roll in overnight, cooling to a low of 17. Tomorrow's cloudy with scattered showers in the morning, possible thunderstorms in the afternoon, with a southwest wind gusting up to 50 and a high of 28. The sunshine returns Sunday, high 31. Monday's sunny again, high 27. And for Tuesday, more sunshine, high 29. Find the full forecast at discovermoosejaw.com and stream the radio anywhere and anytime from the Discover Moose Jaw app.
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5: Avery LeBlanc joining you here this Friday morning on Country 100. Once again, congratulations to Shelly Mule, who won the Brain Buster this morning, brought to you by Bugsy's and Smitty's in the Town and Country Mall. She takes home a $15 gift certificate to Bugsy's and Smitty's. The answer was, or pardon me, the question was, 3/4 of people say a summer meal isn't complete without this. The answer was ice cream. We had a lot of guesses like freezies, s'mores, which are good guesses, but ice cream takes the crown. Here's Keith Urban, Straight Line on Country 100.

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I'm Avery LeBlanc. Happy Friday. 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

0: Kenny Chesney on Southern Saskatchewan's Best Country, Country 100. Avery LeBlanc joining you here as let's take a look at the roads here for this Friday morning. 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Road closures and construction ongoing here in Moose Jaw. Athabasca Street West on the 700th block closed for service replacement. Grace Street at 11th Avenue Northwest as well. Caribou Street East on the 100th block. Cotto Street West on the 1000th block. Carlton Avenue on the 900th block. Both those previous streets doing some asphalt work here today and tomorrow. Infrastructure renewal projects being done on Pasco Crescent and Pasco Drive East areas. 5th Avenue Northwest, Saskatchewan to Oxford. Cotto Street West corridor as well as Henley's Avenue between McDonald Street and Laurier Street. And Main Street southbound bridge remains closed until August 31st. Two-way traffic is being accommodated on the northbound bridge. Expect delays. And events going on here this weekend. The Moose Jaw Miller Express have got a game tonight, which means Caribou Street East between Ross Crescent and Willow Ave, as well as Ross Crescent between Caribou Street East and Ross Street East, will be closed from 7 p.m. to 10 p.m. And the Royal Canadian Legion's 100th anniversary Backyard Bash celebration takes place on 7th Avenue Northwest between High Street and Fairford Street, beginning at 6 p.m. tonight and continuing through the weekend, as the Moose Jaw Homegrown Farmers Market returns Saturday morning with Langdon Crescent on the 400th block, closed from 7 a.m. to 2 p.m. Also, the Highway No. 2 over Highway No. 1 Twin Overpass replacement continues. Follow signage and watch out for workers, as gas here in Moose Jaw ranging from $1.53.9 per liter to $1.69.9 per liter. Not seeing anything else slowing us down for this Friday, but if you do see something, text the Lions Creek Country Connection, 306-694-107.
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0: Brody, a man without a woman here on Country 100. My name's Avery LeBlanc. Hopefully you're having a great Friday and looking forward to this weekend as you can make it 10 straight victories for the Moose Jaw Miller Express as they whipped the Energy City Cactus Rats, last night, 10-2 at Roswell's Ballpark. Sean Bavis went the distance to earn the win, scattering 7 hits and striking out 10 along the way. Jacob Mraz went 2-for-4 with a home run and 3 RBI, while Chris Franks went 2-for-3 with 2 RBI. The Millers and Cactus Rats go at it again tonight at 7:05. Then it is All-Star Weekend in Saskatoon with Thomas Soto, Chris Franks, William Edwards, and Weston Walls representing the Miller Express. You can stay up to date on the Moose Jaw Miller Express at discovermoosejaw.com.
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0: Nice and sunny for today with a high of 32, humidex around 38, and be sure to put on that sunscreen as the UV index is at 8 or very high throughout the day. Tonight, clear, becoming partly cloudy overnight with a low of 17. Tomorrow, cloudy, small chance of showers in the morning and early in the afternoon with a risk of a thunderstorm. Winds will be picking up throughout the day with a high of 28, humidex around 31. Sunny skies for Sunday with a high of 31 and then back into the 20s for the start of the new work week. Currently here in Moose Jaw, we've got fog in areas, a light breeze blowing east. Otherwise, if you don't see any fog, it's nice clear skies. Temperature is at 16. In Regina, it's also 16, and in Assiniboia, it's 17. Get your current conditions and 5-day weather forecast anytime at discovermoosejaw.com or on the Discover Moose Jaw app. Coming up after the break, it's the Rec Laws. Jake Worthington, 11 beers.
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0: As promised, it's the Rec Laws and Jake Owen. I got that wrong earlier. I said Jake Worthington, but it's Jake Owen with 11 beers for your Friday morning right here on Country 100.

0: 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CILG is a proud part of Golden West. 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
1: Sunny and 32, feeling closer to 38 with the humidity today. From the DiscoverMooseJaw.com newsroom, I'm Cameron Kosh. The Moose Jaw Police Service is exploring the possibility of bringing mobile crisis services to the city to help respond to mental health and social disorder calls. Deputy Chief Rick John says call data shows officers are spending a significant amount of time responding to non-criminal incidents.
2: The data that has been collected has been very eye-opening with respect to how much officer hours and how many calls for service that we are focusing on with those issues. And there's an ability for some supports. It's definitely worth a look and a conversation.
1: Mobile Crisis Services works alongside police and other services to provide crisis intervention, support, and referrals with the goal of reducing repeat calls, non-emergency hospital visits, and demands on frontline officers. Young readers helped open the Saskatchewan Festival of Words in Moose Jaw yesterday. Children between 18 months and 6 years old gathered at the Moose Jaw Public Library Theater for an interactive reading of The Hockey Skates. Author and educator Carl Subban says reading helps set children up for long-term success.
3: We know from kindergarten to grade 3, kids are learning to read. From grade 4 up, they're reading to learn. We want children to love books and love reading.
1: The Saskatchewan Festival of Words continues in downtown Moose Jaw through Sunday. The city of Moose Jaw believes Crescent Park is the best candidate for a major grant application aimed at improving public spaces. City Financial Services Director Jamie Ansell says administration chose the project after reviewing several eligible funding opportunities.
4: We reviewed eligible opportunities and determined Crescent Park is the strongest candidate based on accessibility improvements, public safety enhancements, infrastructure renewal, project readiness, downtown community impact, and alignment with grant criteria.
1: The city is applying for up to $1 million through the Build Community Strong Fund. About $503,000 has already been identified in the city's capital plan, with any additional funding requiring future council approval. The Saskatchewan NDP has announced it will be holding an open house to hear the concerns surrounding the proposed AI data center at the former Valley View Center. NDP leader Carla Beck said there's still a lot of unanswered questions about the project.
5: The approach should be, and this is how we're approaching it, is transparency, accountability, being willing to listen to concerns, be able to answer questions that are reasonably being raised.
1: The open house will be taking place on August 11th from 5 to 7 p.m. at the Sportsman Center. The amended concept plan for the AI data center went before City Council on June 9th, when Council tabled the matter in order to get more information. The Moose Jaw Running Festival had a record-setting year for participants and money raised for the Moose Jaw Health Foundation. This year, the event was able to raise over $22,000 for the Health Foundation's Pediatric Rehab Department. Race Director Andrea Amiot explained how impactful these services are for kids in our community.
6: I got to see like one of our little ambassadors, Lydia, use this equipment with Kara, who is the physio there. And that totally fills your cup. This little girl might never be able to walk, but we're at least giving her the tools to maybe someday be able to, or at least build some strength so that she can live an exclamation marks normal life.
1: Planning is already underway for next year's Moose Jaw Running Festival, with organizers exploring new ways to expand the weekend experience.
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1: Make it 10 straight victories for the first place Moose Jaw Miller Express. The Millers whipped the Energy City Cactus Rats 10-2 at Roswells Park last night. Sean Bavis went the distance to earn the win, scattering 7 hits and striking out 10 along the way. The lanky right-hander talked about his mindset when he got the nod to go out and pitch the ninth.
7: Throw strikes. I think I was about 93 pitches going into that ninth inning. Be efficient, trust your defense, and the boys are going to get it done for you on that other side.
1: Jacob Mraz went 2-for-4 with a home run and 3 RBI, while Chris Franks went 2-for-3 with 2 RBI. The Millers and Cactus Rats go at it again tonight at 7:05. The Saskatoon Berries remain just one game behind Moose Jaw. They top Medicine Hat 7-5. Also, Fort McMurray beat the 57s in Swift Current 15-4, Regina edged Lethbridge 8-7, and the Weyburn Beavers beat Brooks 3-2. Moose Jaw's major AAA Little League All-Stars stayed alive in the provincial championship last night with a 5-0 win over Regina. Game 4 of the best of 5 goes tomorrow with Regina up 2-1. The Toronto Blue Jays are back in action after the All-Star break tonight, hosting the Chicago White Sox at Rogers Centre. And CFL Friday Night Football has the BC Lions in Edmonton to play the Elks. Check out today's sports roundup and more at discovermoosejaw.com.
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1: We've got sunshine and a high of 32 today, but the humidity will make it feel like 38. A few clouds roll in overnight, cooling to a low of 17. Tomorrow's cloudy with scattered showers in the morning, possible thunderstorms in the afternoon, with a southwest wind gusting up to 50 and a high of 28. The sunshine returns Sunday, high 31. Monday's sunny again, high 27. And for Tuesday, more sunshine, high 29. Find the full forecast at discovermoosejaw.com and stream the radio anywhere and anytime from the Discover Moose Jaw app.
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0: That is your Fresh Music Friday song of the day, brought to you by Roto's Pizza. Text in Friday to the Lions Creek Country Connection, 306-694-107, for your chance to win a medium three-topping pizza. That was Stella Lefty with Boston. Avery LeBlanc joining you here on this Friday morning for the morning show, brought to you by Prairie Mobile, your SaskTel authorized dealer, as the Royal Canadian Legion Branch 59 is gearing up for a big celebration later this month. The branch is marking 100 years of service with its backyard bash coming up tomorrow, featuring a pancake breakfast, meat draws, food vendors, live music, and more. Here is Norma Richardson, public relations chair with Branch 59, who says the event is shaping up to be something special.
1: Advance tickets are $15, and at the gate will be $20. We have food vendors, Prairie Aloha Shave Ice and Johnny Beam, a silent auction, and the Stray Dogs will be playing from 7 to 11.
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0: Looks like all the fog has cleared out for this morning. As today, we're looking at a high of 32. Sunny skies, Humidex hanging around 38. And make sure to put on that sunscreen if you're outside. The UV index will be at 8 or very high. Tonight, clear, becoming partly cloudy overnight with a low of 17. Tomorrow, cloudy with a chance of showers, risk of a thunderstorm throughout the day as winds will pick up. Heading into the afternoon, high of 28, humidex around 31. That's the high for Sunday with sunny skies, and then into the 20s to start off the new work week with more sunshine. Currently here in Moose Jaw, we've got a mainly sunny sky, a light breeze blowing south-southeast. Temperature is at 21, but with the humidex, feels like 28 already. In Assiniboia, it's 20 degrees, and in Regina, it's 18. Get your current conditions and five-day weather forecast anytime at discovermoosejaw.com or on the Discover Moose Jaw app. Coming up next, we'll be joined by Dana Hawkins from the Moose Jaw Humane Society for our Spike Grooming and Pet Boarding Retreat, Adorable Adoptable. Stick around. 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

0: That is Madeline Merlot, Tim and Faith here on Country 100. My name's Avery LeBlanc on Southern Saskatchewan's Best Country for the Morning Show, brought to you by Prairie Mobile, your SaskTel authorized dealer. Joining us right now in studio is Dana Hawkins with the Moose Jaw Humane Society. How's it going today, Dana?
1: Really good. The sun is shining. Beautiful, warm summer day out there.
0: Most certainly. And today, for our Spike Grooming and Pet Boarding Retreat Adorable Adoptable, you brought in a cute little kitten named Mango. What can you tell us about Mango?
1: Mango was in foster care. She was too young when her and her mom came in, along with the siblings. So she's back from foster care. She's the last kitten of her litter, waiting for a forever family. She's a little orange tabby with white and the prettiest blue eyes. We hope they'll stay, but they might turn to an amber or yellow. She's just the sweetest thing. She didn't make one peep in the car ride up here. And if you've ever driven in a car with a cat, you know how rare that is.
0: Most certainly. Well, if people are interested in adopting Mango, how can they go about doing that?
1: Head to our website at mjhs.ca, click the Adopt tab, and then Adoptable Animals, and you will see Mango and all of the other animals that are looking for forever families.
0: And as we head throughout this summer, Dana, a lot of people are looking for some reading material, and you guys have that at the Moose Jaw Humane Society, hey?
1: We do. Our bookstore has a great selection of quality used books. We are, weather permitting, planning to have a book sale next Friday, July 24th. It'll be at the shelter from 9 to 3, I think. So let's all hope Mother Nature hands us a lovely day.
0: And if people are looking to donate some books, they can do that too, I'd imagine.
1: You sure can. To be honest with you, right now, until after that book sale, we've kind of had to put a stop on taking in books because we literally have run out of room of places to store them.
0: So save that for another date then.
1: Yeah, if you want to come after the 24th, we'll be happy to take the books you have.
0: Fantastic. And people can also bring you their recyclables. Obviously, the summer months means more beverages. They can bring that in as a donation as well, hey?
1: They sure can. You can drop them at the shelter anytime, or you can use our phone number for the drop and go right at Sarcan.
0: Fantastic, Dana. Well, thank you so much for bringing Mango in here this morning, and I hope you have a fantastic weekend.
1: You too, Avery. Thanks for having me.
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0: Lots of sunshine moving forward as today, sunny skies, high of 32, humidex around 38. Don't forget that sunscreen as the UV index will be at 8 or very high. Tonight, clear, becoming partly cloudy overnight with a low of 17. Cloudy skies rolling in for tomorrow with a small chance of showers and a risk of a thunderstorm. Winds picking up throughout the day with a high of 28, humidex around 31. That's the high for Sunday with sunny skies. And then more sunshine to start off the new work week with temperatures in the high 20s. Currently here in Moose Jaw, we've got a mainly sunny sky, a light breeze blowing south-southeast. Temperature is at 21 degrees, but with the humidex, already feels like 28 out there. In Assiniboia, it's 20 degrees, feels like 27, while in Regina, it's 18. Get your current conditions and five-day weather forecast anytime at discovermoosejaw.com or on the Discover Moose Jaw app. As you are listening to the Prairie Mobile Morning Show here on Country 100 with me, Avery LeBlanc. 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
1: Sunshine and a high of 32 that feels more like 38 with the humidity. From the DiscoverMooseJaw.com newsroom, I'm Cameron Kosh. The Saskatchewan NDP will be hosting an open house in Moose Jaw to discuss the proposed AI data center at the former Valley View site. NDP leader Carla Beck said the proposed data center will affect Moose Jaw residents and they should have their voices heard.
2: It will be the people of Moose Jaw who will be most impacted by this project. This community belongs to them, and we believe they deserve to have a meaningful voice in decisions that will shape the future of Moose Jaw for generations to come.
1: The open house will take place August 11th from 5 to 7 p.m. at the Sportsman Center. Currently, the amended concept plan of the data center has been tabled by Moose Jaw City Council in order to gather more information. A new program could be coming to Moose Jaw as police continue exploring new ways to support people experiencing a crisis. Executive Director of Mobile Crisis Services in Regina, Dana Wilkins, says the program would complement existing police services by responding to appropriate calls and connecting people with the support they need.
3: They'll send us instead, like pass a call through to us, gather as much information as they feel they need to pass it off, identify themselves that the call's coming from RPS, and then we would go out and respond to something like that.
1: The next step will see the Moose Jaw Police Service and Mobile Crisis Services prepare a proposal for City Council, including the cost of bringing the program to Moose Jaw. This year's Moose Jaw Running Festival was able to raise over $22,000 for the Moose Jaw Health Foundation's Pediatric Rehab Department. Race Director Andrea Amiot explained the donation was the largest since she took over and 47% more than last year.
4: The first year I was only able to get back 4,000, and then it was 9,000, and then 15,000, and now it's just over 22,000, and it's every year there's been more participants, and I'm so excited for next year because it just keeps growing and growing.
1: The event was supported by several community sponsors and volunteers, including Golden West Trailer as the title sponsor, along with organizations that help provide water stations, logistics, and support throughout the day. The City of Moose Jaw is applying for up to $1 million to help fund a $2 million accessibility and safety improvement project at Crescent Park. To date, the city has identified $503,000 for the project and will have to make up the rest in future budget deliberations. Councillor Chris Warren says the project is worth pursuing, but any municipal funding commitment should come back to council for further discussion.
5: Although I do believe accessibility is extremely important, we have a lot of pressures here in the capital budget, and I would want to be cautious about allocating, those types of funds and what else would, be prioritized over that.
1: The funding application was unanimously approved by council. Carl Subban turned story time into a lesson about focus, patience, and perseverance yesterday. The longtime educator read the hockey skates to young children during the opening day of the Saskatchewan Festival of Words. Subban says involving children in a story can help build a lasting connection with reading.
6: They were listening and they were willing to participate. Whenever we can engage them to participate in the telling of the story, then it touches their heart.
1: The four-day festival features readings, workshops, panels, concerts,

0: That's 7-5. Also, Fort McMurray beat the 57s in Swift Current 15-4. Regina edged Lethbridge 8-7. And the Weyburn Beavers beat Brooks 3-2. Moose Jaw's major AAA Little League All-Stars stayed alive in the provincial championship last night with a 5-0 win over Regina. Game 4 of the best of 5 goes tomorrow with Regina up 2-1. The Toronto Blue Jays are back in action after the All-Star break tonight, hosting the Chicago White Sox at Rogers Centre. And CFL Friday Night Football has the BC Lions in Edmonton to play the Elks. Check out today's sports roundup and more at discovermoosejaw.com.
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0: We've got sunshine and a high of 32 today, but the humidity will make it feel like 38. A few clouds roll in overnight, cooling to a low of 17. Tomorrow's cloudy with scattered showers in the morning, possible thunderstorms in the afternoon, with a southwest wind gusting up to 50 and a high of 28. The sunshine returns Sunday, high 31. Monday's sunny again, high 27. And for Tuesday, more sunshine, high 29. Find the full forecast at discovermoosejaw.com and stream the radio anywhere and anytime from the Discover Moose Jaw app.
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George Burge, Cowboy Songs here on Country 100. I'm Avery LeBlanc for the morning show brought to you by Prairie Mobile, your SaskTel authorized dealer. Yesterday, I wanted to hear from you on the Lions Creek Country Connection, 306-694-107. What's the worst spill you've ever had? For myself, I ended up dropping a jar of spaghetti sauce on the floor.

floor, and it shattered everywhere, and there was spaghetti sauce all over the place. If you've got a similar story or something that's potentially even worse, let me know on the Lions Creek Country Connection. 306-694-107. We'll be hearing from a listener right after Ella Langley, Be Her on Country 100.

0: Ella Langley, Be Her on Country 100. My name's Avery LeBlanc, in for Courtney here on this Friday. Yesterday I asked the question, what's the worst spill you've ever had? Roberta gave us a call to let us know her story.
1: Well, we had just installed new flooring in our front room there, and I was also painting like the baseboards and everything, and I had the can of paint on the counter, and I didn't realize the lid wasn't on all the way. So I went to pick it up and give it a shake, and it spilled all over my new flooring.
0: No. How did you go about cleaning it up?
1: First off, I had a little cry.
0: I think anyone would.
1: And then I called my boys to the rescue. My sons came over and helped me clean it up. It took like 2 hours for three people. I thought, uh-oh, I just ruined our brand new flooring. We've got her all cleaned up and under control. And note to self, make sure that lid on the paint can is on when you close it.
0: Well, and renovations are always a tricky time too, because you're on a timeline. You want to get things done at a certain point, and you're kind of rushing at certain points because you feel like you're behind, and you kind of just forget the basics of making sure that everything's all in line.
1: 100%.
0: If you want to share your story of your worst spill, hit us up on the Lions Creek Country Connection, 306-694-107.
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0: A lot of nice weather on the way with the potential for some storms here tomorrow. Today, sunny, high of 32, humidex around 38, UV index 8 or very high. So don't forget that sunscreen if you're outdoors at any point today. Clear for tonight, becoming partly cloudy overnight, low of 17. Tomorrow, cloudy, small chance of showers, risk of a thunderstorm. Winds picking up throughout the afternoon with a high of 28, humidex around 31. That's the high for Sunday with sunny skies and nothing but sunshine throughout the start of next week with temperatures in the high 20s. Currently here in Moose Jaw, we've got a mainly sunny sky, a light breeze blowing south-southeast. Temperature is at 21 degrees, feels like 28 with the humidex. In Assiniboia, it's 20, and in Regina, it's 18. Get your current conditions and five-day weather forecast anytime at discovermoosejaw.com or on the Discover Moose Jaw app. Coming up after Nate Holler, we'll be announcing the winner for Fresh Music Friday's Song of the Day for that medium three-topping pizza from Roto's.

0: 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Avery LeBlanc here in for Courtney today. 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
1: Sunny and 32, feeling closer to 38 with the humidity today. 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The Moose Jaw Police Service is exploring the possibility of bringing mobile crisis services to the city to help respond to mental health and social disorder calls. Deputy Chief Rick John says call data shows officers are spending a significant amount of time responding to non-criminal incidents.
2: The data that has been collected has been very eye-opening with respect to how much officer hours and how many calls for service that we are focusing on with those issues. And there's an ability for some supports. It's definitely worth a look and a conversation.
1: Mobile Crisis Services works alongside police and other services to provide crisis intervention, support, and referrals with the goal of reducing repeat calls, non-emergency hospital visits, and demands on frontline officers. Young readers helped open the Saskatchewan Festival of Words in Moose Jaw yesterday. Children between 18 months and 6 years old gathered at the Moose Jaw Public Library Theater for an interactive reading of The Hockey Skates. Author and educator Carl Subban says reading helps set children up for long-term success.
3: We know from kindergarten to grade 3, kids are learning to read. From grade 4 up, they're reading to learn. We want children to love books and love reading.
1: The Saskatchewan Festival of Words continues in downtown Moose Jaw through Sunday. The City of Moose Jaw believes Crescent Park is the best candidate for a major grant application aimed at improving public spaces. City Financial Services Director Jamie Ansel says administration chose the project after reviewing several eligible funding opportunities.
4: We reviewed eligible opportunities and determined Crescent Park is the strongest candidate based on accessibility improvements, public safety enhancements, infrastructure renewal, project readiness, downtown community impact, and alignment with grant criteria.
1: The city is applying for up to $1 million through the Build Community Strong Fund. About $503,000 has already been identified in the city's capital plan, with any additional funding requiring future council approval. The Saskatchewan NDP has announced it will be holding an open house to hear the concerns surrounding the proposed AI data center at the former Valley View Center. NDP leader Carla Beck said there's still a lot of unanswered questions about the project.
5: The approach should be, and this is how we're approaching it, is transparency, accountability, being willing to listen to concerns, be able to answer questions that are reasonably being raised.
1: The open house will be taking place on August 11th from 5 to 7 p.m. at the Sportsman Center. The amended concept plan for the AI data center went before City Council on June 9th, when Council tabled the matter in order to get more information. The Moose Jaw Running Festival had a record-setting year for participants and money raised for the Moose Jaw Health Foundation. This year, the event was able to raise over $22,000 for the Health Foundation's pediatric rehab department. Race director Andrea Amiot explained how impactful these services are for kids in our community.
6: I got to see one of our little ambassadors, Lydia, use this equipment with Kara, who is the physio there, and that totally fills your cup. This little girl might never be able to walk, but we're at least giving her the tools to maybe someday be able to, or at least build some strength so that she can live an exclamation marks normal life.
1: Planning is already underway for next year's Moose Jaw Running Festival, with organizers exploring new ways to expand the weekend experience.
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1: Make it 10 straight victories for the first place Moose Jaw Miller Express. The Millers whipped the Energy City Cactus Rats 10-2 at Roswells Park last night. Sean Bavis went the distance to earn the win, scattering 7 hits and striking out 10 along the way. The lanky right-hander talked about his mindset when he got the nod to go out and pitch the ninth.
7: Throw strikes. I think I was about 93 pitches going into that ninth inning. Be efficient, trust your defense, and the boys are going to get it done for you on that other side.
1: Jacob Mraz went 2-for-4 with a home run and 3 RBI, while Chris Franks went 2-for-3 with 2 RBI. The Millers and Cactus Rats go at it again tonight at 7:05. The Saskatoon Berries remain just one game behind Moose Jaw. They top Medicine Hat 7-5. Also, Fort McMurray beat the 57s in Swift Current 15-4, Regina edged Lethbridge 8-7, and the Weyburn Beavers beat Brooks 3-2. Moose Jaw's major AAA Little League All-Stars stayed alive in the provincial championship last night with a 5-0 win over Regina. Game 4 of the best of 5 goes tomorrow, with Regina up 2-1. The Toronto Blue Jays are back in action after the All-Star break tonight, hosting the Chicago White Sox at Rogers Centre. And CFL Friday Night Football has the BC Lions in Edmonton to play the Elks. Check out today's sports roundup and more at discovermoosejaw.com.
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1: We've got sunshine and a high of 32 today, but the humidity will make it feel like 38. A few clouds roll in overnight, cooling to a low of 17. Tomorrow's cloudy with scattered showers in the morning, possible thunderstorms in the afternoon, with a southwest wind gusting up to 50 and a high of 28. The sunshine returns Sunday, high 31. Monday's sunny again, high 27. And for Tuesday, more sunshine, high 29. Find the full forecast at discovermoosejaw.com and stream the radio anywhere and anytime from the Discover Moose Jaw app.
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Centennial Towns, when's it going to happen here on Country 100 for a More Music Hour? Brought to you by Tip Top Roofing here in Moose Jaw. My name's Avery LeBlanc in for Courtney today. On the way, we've got High Valley Fools. First, it's Morgan Wallen.

0: High Valley Fools on Country 100. Congratulations to them as they were announced yesterday as nominees for Group or Duo of the Year for the 2026 CCMAs coming up in Saskatoon this September. As you may be noticing that you're paying more at the pump here when it comes to gas prices, petroleum analyst Patrick DeHaan says ongoing global tensions and uncertainty in oil markets are driving prices higher as of late, with increases of as much as 6 to 7 cents per liter being forecast moving forward.
1: We have new escalations between the U.S. and Iran. We likely will continue to see gasoline prices inching up so long as this situation now continues where the U.S. is escalating and launching new attacks on Iran.
0: The end result, a 6.5 cent jump in the national fuel price from the week prior, bringing Canada's average to $1.72.6 per liter. You can check out the full story at discovermoosejaw.com.
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4: Sunny and 32 today with a humidex of 38. A few clouds overnight, low 17. And tomorrow's cloudy with scattered showers, possible thunderstorms, a southwest wind gusting to 50, and a high of 28. 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

James Barker Band ahead of our time on Country 100. I'm Avery LeBlanc. 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

0: Centennial Arts Don't Ruin Flowers on Country 100. Avery LeBlanc here, as the Western Development Museum will host the premiere of a documentary named Airborne at 7 p.m. tomorrow during a special event known as Prairie Wings, an evening with CF Sam and Airborne. Western Development Museum Moose Jaw Operations Manager Carla Rasmussen says the documentary tells a story closely tied to an aircraft in the museum's collection.
1: The documentary that was filmed in Saskatchewan, some of it right here at the WDM, tells the story of a remarkable thing that happened in 1948. It was the first baby born over Saskatchewan on CF Sam, and it's all come together now into about a 13-minute documentary. So we're just thrilled that the premiere is going to be held at the WDM.
0: The evening will also feature guest speakers, family activities, and access to the museum galleries, as you can check it out tomorrow at 7 p.m. at the Western Development Museum. More details are at discovermoosejaw.com.
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2: Sunny and 32 today with a humidex of 38. A few clouds overnight, low 17. And tomorrow's cloudy with scattered showers, possible thunderstorms, a southwest wind gusting to 50, and a high of 28. 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

0: 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Avery LeBlanc here as the Saskatchewan Rough Riders get a week off heading into this weekend. They're coming off a dominant 38-7 win over Hamilton last weekend and will get a much-deserved bye week before taking on the team that they are currently tied for first place with in the West Division, the Edmonton Elks, this coming Thursday at Mosaic Stadium. The Elks take on BC tonight, so they have a chance to pass Saskatchewan in the standings for the time being as the Saskatchewan Rough Riders get ready for that key matchup coming up next week, Thursday at Mosaic.
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Owen Ringling, Love, Hate, Love here on Country 100. Avery LeBlanc joining you here as we are looking at a high of 32 for today. Going to be feeling like 38 with that Humidex, and the UV index will be at 8 or very high. Don't forget that sunscreen. And then tonight, partly cloudy with a low of 17 with a chance of showers and thunderstorms tomorrow and a high of 28. Here's Travis Tritt, Trouble on Country 100.

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14: Sunny and 32 today with a humidex of 38. A few clouds overnight, low 17. And tomorrow's cloudy with scattered showers, possible thunderstorms, a southwest wind gusting to 50, and a high of 28. 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

name on it. Jade Eagleson got your name on it here on Country 100. I'm Avery LeBlanc, as with a nice weekend on the way, aside for a small chance of showers tomorrow. 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
7: Sunny and 32 today with a humidex of 38. A few clouds overnight, low 17. And tomorrow's cloudy with scattered showers, possible thunderstorms, a southwest wind gusting to 50, and a high of 28. 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

0: Brett Kissel, Cowboys and Dreamers on Country 100. My name's Avery LeBlanc. As the Moose Jaw Miller Express are the hottest team in the Western Canadian Baseball League with 10 straight victories after last night's win against the Energy City Cactus Rats. 10-2 is the final score at Roswell's Ballpark. Sean Bavis went the distance to earn the win, scattering 7 hits and striking out 10 along the way. Jacob Mraz went 2-for-4 with a home run and 3 RBI, while Chris Franks went 2-for-3 with 2 RBI as the Millers and Cactus Rats go at it again tonight at Roswell's Ballpark at 7:05. And then it is All-Star Weekend in Saskatoon with Thomas Soto, Chris Franks, William Edwards, and Weston Walls representing the Miller Express.
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2: Sunny and 32, feeling closer to 38 with the humidity today. From the DiscoverMooseJaw.com newsroom, I'm Cameron Kosh. The Moose Jaw Police Service is exploring the possibility of bringing mobile crisis services to the city to help respond to mental health and social disorder calls. Deputy Chief Rick John says call data shows officers are spending a significant amount of time responding to non-criminal incidents.
3: The data that has been collected has been very eye-opening with respect to how much officer hours and how many calls for service that we are focusing on with those issues. And there's an ability for some supports. It's definitely worth a look and a conversation.
2: Mobile Crisis Services works alongside police and other services to provide crisis intervention, support, and referrals with the goal of reducing repeat calls, non-emergency hospital visits, and demands on frontline officers. Young readers helped open the Saskatchewan Festival of Words in Moose Jaw yesterday. Children between 18 months and 6 years old gathered at the Moose Jaw Public Library Theater for an interactive reading of The Hockey Skates. Author and educator Carl Subban says reading helps set children up for long-term success.
4: We know from kindergarten to grade 3, kids are learning to read. From grade 4 up, they're reading to learn. We want children to love books and love reading.
2: The Saskatchewan Festival of Words continues in downtown Moose Jaw through Sunday. The City of Moose Jaw believes Crescent Park is the best candidate for a major grant application aimed at improving public spaces. City Financial Services Director Jamie Ansell says administration chose the project after reviewing several eligible funding opportunities.
5: We reviewed eligible opportunities and determined Crescent Park is the strongest candidate based on accessibility improvements, public safety enhancements, infrastructure renewal, project readiness, downtown community impact, and alignment with grant criteria.
2: The city is applying for up to $1 million through the Build Community Strong Fund. About $503,000 has already been identified in the city's capital plan, with any additional funding requiring future council approval. The Saskatchewan NDP has announced it will be holding an open house to hear the concerns surrounding the proposed AI data center at the former Valley View Center. NDP leader Carla Beck said there's still a lot of unanswered questions about the project.
6: The approach should be, and this is how we're approaching it, is transparency, accountability, being willing to listen to concerns, be able to answer questions that are reasonably being raised.
2: The open house will be taking place on August 11th from 5 to 7 p.m. at the Sportsman Center. The amended concept plan for the AI data center went before City Council on June 9th, when Council tabled the matter in order to get more information. The Moose Jaw Running Festival had a record-setting year for participants and money raised for the Moose Jaw Health Foundation. This year, the event was able to raise over $22,000 for the Health Foundation's pediatric rehab department. Race director Andrea Amiot explained how impactful these services are for kids in our community.
7: I got to see like one of our little ambassadors, Lydia, use this equipment with Kara, who is the physio there, and that totally fills your cup. This little girl might never be able to walk, but we're at least giving her the tools to maybe someday be able to, or at least build some strength so that she can live an exclamation marks normal life.
2: Planning is already underway for next year's Moose Jaw Running Festival, with organizers exploring new ways to expand the weekend experience.
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2: Make it 10 straight victories for the first place Moose Jaw Miller Express. The Millers whipped the Energy City Cactus Rats 10-2 at Roswells Park last night. Sean Bavis went the distance to earn the win, scattering 7 hits and striking out 10 along the way. The lanky right-hander talked about his mindset when he got the nod to go out and pitch the ninth.
8: Throw strikes. I think I was about 93 pitches going into that ninth inning. Be efficient, trust your defense, and the boys are going to get it done for you on that other side.
2: Jacob Mraz went 2-for-4 with a home run and 3 RBI, while Chris Franks went 2-for-3 with 2 RBI. The Millers and Cactus Rats go at it again tonight at 7:05. The Saskatoon Berries remain just one game behind Moose Jaw. They top Medicine Hat 7-5. Also, Fort McMurray beat the 57s in Swift Current 15-4, Regina edged Lethbridge 8-7, and the Weyburn Beavers beat Brooks 3-2. Moose Jaw's major AAA Little League All-Stars stayed alive in the provincial championship last night with a 5-0 win over Regina. Game 4 of the best of 5 goes tomorrow with Regina up 2-1. The Toronto Blue Jays are back in action after the All-Star break tonight, hosting the Chicago White Sox at Rogers Centre. And CFL Friday Night Football has the BC Lions in Edmonton to play the Elks. 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
2: We've got sunshine and a high of 32 today, but the humidity will make it feel like 38. A few clouds roll in overnight, cooling to a low of 17. Tomorrow's cloudy with scattered showers in the morning, possible thunderstorms in the afternoon, with a southwest wind gusting up to 50 and a high of 28. The sunshine returns Sunday, high 31. Monday's sunny again, high 27. And for Tuesday, more sunshine, high 29. 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

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Avery LeBlanc here with you. 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
11: Sunny and 32 today with a humidex of 38. A few clouds overnight, low 17. And tomorrow's cloudy with scattered showers, possible thunderstorms, a southwest wind gusting to 50, and a high of 28. 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

Get out, laid back for some California red. Yeah, I bet you will make out all right. Lose the dress and the heels. Got a t-shirt you can steal, girl. You can pull it.

That is James Barker Band, Keep It Simple, here on Country 100. I'm Avery LeBlanc, as they picked up 5 nominations from the CCMAs yesterday, as that is coming to Saskatoon September 19th at SaskTel Center. And here's a guy from right here in Saskatchewan who was nominated for Breakthrough Artist or Group of the Year coming up for the CCMAs. It is Josh Stumpf, Johnny Walker, Back to Me.

0: Breathing.
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4: Sunny and 32 today with a humidex of 38. A few clouds overnight, low 17. And tomorrow's cloudy with scattered showers, possible thunderstorms, a southwest wind gusting to 50, and a high of 28. 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

0: Dean Brody, people know you by your first name here on Country 100. Avery LeBlanc joining you here. As coming up next week, Wednesday, it is another Taste of Summer charity barbecue we've got going on. You can get a hamburger, chips, and a drink for $5 from 11 to 1 on July 22nd in support of Heartland Hospice as it's presented by Ross Park Dental Clinic, Wendy's Civic Center Dental Clinic, and KFC along with Fountain Tire. So stop on by here at the radio station next week, Wednesday at 1704 Main Street North. Coming up here at the top of the hour, we've got your 12 o'clock news, sports, and weather. After that, it is the Total Request Lunch. 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
2: Crops in the area are enjoying the recent hot weather that we've seen, leading to a significant increase in crop development, according to the latest report. And if you're heading to Lake Diefenbaker this weekend, watch out for a poisonous weed. 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
3: Farmers are being urged to keep a close eye on their canola fields as Bertha armyworm populations build across the prairies. Insect specialist Dr. James Tanzi says the pest can cause significant crop losses when larval numbers reach damaging levels.
4: The estimate is 0.058 bushels per acre for each larva per square meter. They are ravenous feeders, and some large Lepidoptera like these ones, so that is members of the butterflies and moths, can consume three times their own weight every day in food.
3: Proper identification is key. Tanzi says the caterpillars come in several colors, but one feature remains constant.
4: They can range anywhere from bright green to black. However, that pale stripe on the side is very indicative. If you see a pink stripe, that's clover cutworm. There are some other caterpillars that you might see in canola crops, including alfalfa looper and cabbage looper. These do not have that characteristic yellow stripes.
3: For Golden West, I'm Glendalee Allen Vossler.
5: 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The views expressed are those of the advertiser and do not necessarily reflect the views of this station or Golden West Broadcasting.
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1: Clear and a low of 17 tonight in the DiscoverMooseJaw.com newsroom. I'm JD Houghton. Hot and dry weather over the past week has allowed crop development to make significant progress across the province. While nearly a third of spring cereals and oilseeds are still behind, producers report over 60% of all cereals, pulses, oilseeds, and forages as experiencing normal development. Crop Extension Specialist Davidson OKOK says the outlook is positive in the Moose Jaw area.
2: All crops in the region have been reported to be good to fair condition with excellent ratings noted in certain locations. So in the Moose Jaw region, everything checks out for now.
1: He says producers are now focusing on finishing hay, completing fungicide applications, and preparing equipment for harvest. The Moose Jaw Police Service says most crime categories continue to decline in June, but assaults against police officers remain a growing concern. Police Chief Robert Davis says that one individual accounted for 8 of the 20 incidents.
3: Time we deal with him, he lets us know as soon as we arrive on scene, the fight's on. There's no real pattern here that I could see, but in all of them except the one, mental health, drugs, or addiction, or a combination thereof involved.
1: Year-to-date, officers have been assaulted 20 times, compared with just 4 incidents at the same point last year. A highly poisonous invasive plant has been identified along the shores of Lake Diefenbaker and the grasslands surrounding the lake. The RM of Victory issued a public safety notice last week, advising that black henbane poses a serious risk to people, pets, livestock, and wildlife, and in severe cases can lead to death. Folks are advised to never touch the plant with their bare hands, ensure children and pets aren't in infested areas, wear protection if handling is necessary, and clean any tools or clothing that come into contact with the plant. Patches of black henbane around Lake Diefenbaker can be reported to the RM of Victory. One of Canada's best-known authors is back at the Saskatchewan Festival of Words. Jan Martel is in Moose Jaw to discuss his latest novel, Son of Nobody, inspired by Homer's Iliad. Martel says the story explores both entertainment and deeper meaning.
4: Hopefully they'll both be entertained, but also learn something new about the past and how it might apply to them today.
1: The Saskatchewan Festival of Words continues through the weekend with authors, workshops, and readings. And several Moose Jaw Lawn Bowlers are advancing after a strong showing at recent provincial championships. Local teams captured gold in the men's senior triples and men's pairs, while Moose Jaw's Daisy McNish will represent Saskatchewan in the under-18 girls division at Nationals after earning the provincial title. Club member Mason Boyd says athletes are excited for the opportunity.
5: A lot of our competitors this year are excited to be wearing the Saskatchewan colors on their back. Getting to represent the province here and hopefully do us some justice there on the national stage.
1: National championships take place throughout August in Ontario and British Columbia.
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1: The Moose Jaw Miller Express are gunning for their 11th straight win tonight at Roswells Park as they take on the Energy City Cactus Rats. First pitch is 7:05. 4 Miller Express players are headed to the All-Star Game this weekend in Saskatoon. Thomas Soto, Chris Franks, William Edwards, and Weston Walls will represent the black and yellow. The fun starts tomorrow with the bunt competition and home run derby with the All-Star Game on Sunday. Elsewhere in the WCBL, Saskatoon is in Medicine Hat. Swift Current hosts Fort McMurray. Regina welcomes Lethbridge, and Weyburn is at home against Brooks. It's a busy weekend in local baseball. The 18U AAA Canucks are in Regina tonight, taking on the White Sox, and then they will play a pair against the East Central Red Sox on Sunday. The Moose Jaw 18U AA Canucks are in action only on Saturday in Regina against the White Sox. Moose Jaw's major AAA Little League All-Stars will look to tie their best-of-five provincial series tomorrow night in Regina at 6 o'clock. If they win, Game 5 is scheduled for Sunday. The Toronto Blue Jays are back in action after the All-Star break tonight, hosting the Chicago White Sox at Rogers Center. NCFL Friday Night Football has the BC Lions at Edmonton to play the Elks. 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
6: Sunshine today with a high of 32 that will feel like 38. Tonight, the sky begins clear, then becoming cloudy, giving us a low of 17. Tomorrow, a high of 28 with clouds and has a chance of showers with a risk of a thunderstorm. Sunday begins a stretch of sunshine of a high of 31. Monday has a high of 27 and Tuesday a high of 29. Find the full forecast at discovermoosejaw.com and stream the radio anywhere and anytime from the Discover Moose Jaw app.
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8: 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We've already gotten a handful of requests, so send yours in before time runs out on the Lions Creek Country Connection, 306-694-107. As we've got our first caller on the line right now, who's there?
9: This is Ty.
8: Hey, Ty, how are you?
9: Good, you?
8: Good. What can I play for you here this lunch hour?
9: Could you play David Allan Coe? All right, perfect. Thank you.
8: You're welcome. Have a good one.
9: Yeah, you too. Bye.
10: Well, I was thumbing from Montgomery. I had my guitar on my back. When a stranger stopped beside me in an antique Cadillac.

frequency. You turned on the radio, and them sad old songs coming out of them speakers was solid country gold. Then I noticed the stranger was ghost white pale when he asked me for a light.

He said, "This is where you get off, boy, because I'm going back to Alabama." As I stepped out of that Cadillac, I said, "Mister, many thanks." He said, "You don't have to call me Mister, Mister. The whole world."

Requested by Davin on the Lions Creek Country Connection, 306-694-107. And I would recommend you hurry up and send in your request if you want to hear a song, because we are already almost full for this lunch hour. You guys have delivered those requests. This one sent in by Weston to Ella Langley, Be Her.

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0: He turns 50 years old today. That's Luke Bryan, hunting, fishing, and loving every day. Requested by Wanda on the Lions Creek Country Connection, 306-694-107. As you guys filled up the request lunch quickly, we are completely full for this lunch hour. So if you missed out, make sure you tune in again on Monday from 12 to 1 right here on Country 100. As the worst of the heat seems to be behind us after last weekend, but it is still fairly warm out there here in Moose Jaw area. And that is why you need to make sure that your pets are taken care of in the heat. Try walking your dog during the cooler morning or evening hours, says Moose Jaw Humane Society Executive Director Dana Hawkes.
1: If you are walking, especially on pavement or concrete, if it is, you know, if you take your shoe off and you stand on the pavement, if it's too hot for your foot, it's too hot for theirs. There are some things that you can buy at the local pet stores that are little booties that your dog can walk on to protect their feet from the heat. They also sell cooling vests and cooling bandanas.
0: You can also make sure your pets have plenty of water to drink, access to shade, and opportunities to cool off indoors with air conditioning. Simple things like ice cubes, cooling treats, and a kiddie pool can also help keep your furry friends comfortable while temperatures are warm here today and throughout this weekend. We got more details on how to keep your pets safe during the hot weather at discovermoosejaw.com.
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0: For today, we're looking at sunny skies, a high of 32, humidex making it feel like 38 out there as the UV index is 8 or very high throughout the afternoon. Tonight, clear, clouds rolling in with a low of 17. Tomorrow, cloudy skies, small chance of showers, risk of a thunderstorm throughout the afternoon as winds will pick up as well. High of 28, humidex around 31. 31 is the high for Sunday with sunny skies and then into the 20s to start off the new work week with a lot of sunshine to look forward to. Currently here in Moose Jaw, we have a sunny sky, a light breeze blowing south-southeast. Temperature is at 28 degrees, but with the humidity, feels like 34 out there. In Assiniboia, it's 27, and in Regina, it's 26. Get your current conditions and five-day weather forecast anytime at discovermoosejaw.com or on the Discover Moose Jaw app. I'm Avery LeBlanc.
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0: We are already booked up for this lunch hour via the Lions Creek Country Connection, 306-694-107. Hello, it's Avery here with Country 100. Who's in the line?
14: Liz.
0: Hey, Liz, how's it going?
14: Oh, not bad. How about you?
0: Good. Let me guess, some Garth Brooks for you?
14: Yeah, send to anybody that's in love, if you can.

All my rowdy friends are coming over tonight by Hank Williams Jr., requested by Jackson Hanlon on the Lions Creek Country Connection, 306-694-107, as we are all booked up for this lunch hour already. This next one sent in by Andrea Young. It's Dolly Parton, 9 to 5 on Country 100.

John Party Friday Night Heartbreaker here on Country 100, requested by Leanne on the Lions Creek Country Connection, 306-694-107, as we are all booked up for this lunch hour. 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For today, look out for road closures and construction on Athabasca Street West on the 700th block, Grace Street at 11th Avenue Northwest, Caribou Street East in the 100th block, Cotto Street West on the 1000th block, as well as Carlton Avenue on the 900th block. Infrastructure projects ongoing, Pasco Crescent and Pasco Drive East area, 5th Avenue Northwest between Saskatchewan and Oxford Streets, Cotto Street West corridor is being worked on, and Henley's Avenue between McDonald Street to Laurier. Main Street southbound bridge remains closed until August 31st. Two-way traffic is being accommodated.

0: on the northbound bridge. You can expect delays and a few events to be aware of here throughout the next handful of days. The Moose Jaw Miller Express are at home tonight, which means Caribou Street East between Ross Crescent and Willow Ave, as well as Ross Crescent between Caribou Street East and Ross Street East will be closed from 7 to 10 tonight. Also, the Royal Canadian Legion's 100th anniversary backyard bash celebration will close 7th Avenue Northwest between High Street and Fairford Street beginning at 6 p.m. tonight and throughout the day tomorrow. And then the Moose Jaw Homegrown Farmers Market returns tomorrow with Langdon Crescent 400th block closed from 7 a.m. to 2 p.m. And gas here in Moose Jaw ranging from $1.58.9 per liter to $1.69.9 per liter. Not seeing anything else slowing us down for this Friday, but if you do see something, text the Lions Creek Country Connection 306-694-107.
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7: Hey, straight guy. 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
8: Cal, have you been leaving pies in his backyard again?
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8: 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Maybe he's just big boned.
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0: A beautiful day in store with sunny skies, high of 32. Humidex around 38 as the UV index will be 8 or very high, so don't forget that sunscreen. Tonight, clear, becoming partly cloudy overnight. Low of 17. Cloudy throughout the day tomorrow with a small chance of showers and a thunderstorm potentially. Winds increasing throughout the day with a high of 28. Humidex around 31. That's the high for Sunday with sunny skies and more sunshine throughout the new work week with temperatures in the 20s. Currently here in Moose Jaw, we've got a sunny sky, a light breeze blowing south-southeast. Temperature is at 28 degrees. Feels like 34 out there. In Assiniboia, it's 27, and in Regina, it's 26. Get your current conditions and five-day weather forecast anytime at discovermoosejaw.com or on the Discover Moose Jaw app. I'm Avery LeBlanc.
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0: Our final request of the lunch hour coming from Chase on the Lions Creek Country Connection, 306-694-107. Thanks to you for sending in your requests here today. 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
10: Sunny today with a high of 32. That will feel like 38. Tonight, clear skies, then becoming cloudy, low of 17. And tomorrow, a high of 28 with clouds and has a chance of showers with a risk of a thunderstorm. 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
11: Today is filled with sunshine with a high of 32, feeling like 38. Tonight, the sky is clear, then becoming cloudy, low of 17. And tomorrow, we have clouds, chance of showers, and a risk of a thunderstorm, high of 28. 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
1: 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Here's Rob Carney.
2: Yeah, no, Aaron Rustin and the team at Purposed Financial have been helping you bring your money into focus since 1983. And of course, that's what we do right here, right now. And today we're talking about FICO scores. FICO, an acronym for Fair Isaac Corporation, which I just learned from my good friend, Mr. Rustin. FICO scores. Tell me all about it. What is it?
3: Well, Mr. Carney, the FICO score is that type of thing that runs behind the scenes that we never, ever think of. But the impact that it can have on our financial picture is substantial. FICO stands for, as you said, was created by a company called Fair Isaac Corporation in 1989. And what it allows the financial institutions to do is track not only the credit, like loans and mortgages and stuff that we have out, but also how well do we handle the payment scheduling on that? Are we diligent in that? So essentially what that says, then the banks and the lending institutions go to it and they say, hey, you know what, this dude or dudette, they've been very good with their payments. So you know what, when we're going to lend you money, we're considering lending you money, we're going to give you maybe a preferential rate. Or we're even going to bump up a little bit how much we can lend you because you've been so diligent in how you've handled past credit situations. And each one of us have one. Now, I shouldn't say each one of us. If you've never borrowed money before, then you may not have one at all. So it's very important, even from a young age, it sounds crazy for me to be saying this, go out, borrow a little bit of money as you can, pay it back diligently. And what that does is it prepares you down the road. So when the institutions are looking at you, Mr. Carney, they say, you know, this Mr. Carney, he's a solid guy and we can lend him some money.
2: It sounds like, from what you just said, that others track my FICO score. How can I track my FICO score?
3: What a wonderful question. Actually, there are companies like Equifax and TransUnion out there. And if you go to them, you can Google them, find out who they are. They are the credit rating companies that we have here in Canada. The U.S. has some other ones as well. But here in Canada, it allows you to go there. You can then check to see what is my score. You can also check to see if has someone done something fraudulent on my system here, on my credit. Maybe I've made payments and they haven't been accurately put into my system or whatever, but it allows you to stay on top of things. And the FICO score ranges from 300 up to the maximum high you can have is 900. So the closer that you are to the 900 score at the top is the more likely you will get preferential, or you would have a chance to get preferential rates on loans and such stuff. So it can affect mortgage applications, renting apartments even, car payments, job applications as an example. If you're applying for a job even, and suddenly they do a check, and when they do your checks on you, FICO and stuff are things that they check. I know we do. Just see, hey, has this person been good with their money? And is it going to be a risk to the company that is hiring them or thusly lending the money, Rob?
2: Thank goodness the radio station didn't check my FICO score 40 years ago.
3: Well, they created a whole, they went into four digits for you, Mr. Carney. You're well over 1,000, I can tell.
2: We can learn more about FICO scores and how you can track your own on discovermoosejaw.com and or on your website.
3: You sure can. And again, FICO scores, a huge part of your financial planning, knowing where you stand, where you can take positions in the future. 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Or call me on my cell, 306-684-1934. We would love to talk.
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10: Now your Discover Moose Jaw weather.
11: Sunny today with a high of 32 that will feel like 38. Tonight, clear skies, then becoming cloudy, low of 17. And tomorrow, a high of 28 with clouds and has a chance of showers with a risk of a thunderstorm. 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

0: 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Hey, it's Ryan Fox, and this weekend on American Country Countdown, we reunite with the band that recently reunited themselves, Rascal Flatts. The Flatts' Joe Don Rooney takes us behind the scenes of getting back together, backstage pranks, and new music from the Flatts. 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
6: Now your Discover Moose Jaw weather.
7: Today is filled with sunshine with a high of 32, feeling like 38. Tonight, the sky is clear, then becoming cloudy, low of 17. And tomorrow, we have clouds, chance of showers, and a risk of a thunderstorm, high of 28. 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

0: gum or yogurt, Hampshire and Church. That's the game that we're playing at our house at the moment. The game is simple. Try to guess what the giant glob stuck to the floor is. Glue, gum, or yogurt. I can't tell. It looks too thick to be yogurt, too purple to be glue, and I haven't seen the kids chewing gum in a while, so the mystery remains. The mystery remains. How many more days left until school starts?
1: 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And the Saskatchewan Festival of Words is in full swing. 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
1: 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Calls for service to the Moose Jaw Police Service were down more than 9% in June, according to the latest monthly crime report. Deputy Chief Rick John says it's too early to tell whether the new Viper Safety Patrol has contributed to the decline.
2: I think probably by September's meeting, you would maybe see. Now, I say that with some caution because the calls might not go down. The calls might, in fact, go up because we do have those eyes and ears out there, and they're actively looking for problems or areas where that maybe might otherwise normally not be reported.
1: So far this year, police have responded to more than 9,400 calls for service. Overall, crimes against a person fell 18.4%, and crimes against property fell 6.6%. Producers across Saskatchewan are seeing some positive signs as crops continue to catch up after a challenging start to the season. Warmer temperatures, more sunshine, and less precipitation last week helped dry out fields and allow producers to get back into the field. Crop extension specialist Davidson Ugeoke says the change in weather has made a big difference.
3: The high temperatures, all the sunshine, the stoppage in precipitation helped dry up the field, and then the crops were able to catch up a lot.
1: While nearly a third of oilseeds and spring cereals are reported as behind in development, between 60 and 80% of all crops are now at normal stages of development. Jan Martel says meeting authors can change how people experience books. The Life of Pi author is among the featured writers at this year's Saskatchewan Festival of Words in Moose Jaw. Martel says festivals help readers connect with the people behind the stories.
4: It makes a book real, I think, when you meet its author. You can sort of ask them questions, listen to them, and then make your decision. You know, it humanizes the arts.
1: Martel is promoting his newest novel, Son of Nobody, a modern retelling inspired by the Trojan War. A noxious plant known to pose serious health risks to both people and animals has been spotted at Lake Diefenbaker. The RM of Victory says the highly poisonous plant, black henbane, has been located along the shores and extending into the grasslands around the lake. Black henbane can be identified by thick stems with fine hairs that can grow into a meter tall, pale yellow funnel-shaped flowers with dark purple centers, urn-shaped seed pods, and large leaves. Photos of the plant can be found at discovermooseshot.com. And success on the greens is helping shine a spotlight on lawn bowling in Moose Jaw. The Moose Jaw Lawn Bowling Club recently hosted the Senior Triples Provincials and is celebrating several athletes who have qualified for national competition this summer. Club member Mason Boyd says the sport is welcoming to nearly everyone.
5: It's a sport that anybody can play, and if you play long enough, you get to go and see different things. Eventually, you get to go partake in nationals, maybe.
1: Boyd says the club hopes more people will discover the sport and take advantage of future opportunities to give lawn bowling a try.
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1: The Moose Jaw Miller Express are gunning for their 11th straight win tonight at Ross Wells Park as they take on the Energy City Cactus Rats. First pitch is 7:05. Four Miller Express players are headed to the All-Star Game this weekend in Saskatoon. Thomas Soto, Chris Franks, William Edwards, and Weston Walls will represent the black and yellow. The fun starts tomorrow with the bunt competition and home run derby, with the All-Star Game on Sunday. Elsewhere in the WCBL, Saskatoon is in Medicine Hat. Swift Current hosts Fort McMurray. Regina welcomes Lethbridge, and Weyburn is at home against Brooks. It's a busy weekend in local baseball. The 18U AAA Canucks are in Regina tonight, taking on the White Sox, and then they will play a pair against the East Central Red Sox on Sunday. The Moose Jaw 18U AA Canucks are in action only on Saturday in Regina against the White Sox. Moose Jaw's major AAA Little League All-Stars will look to tie their best-of-five provincial series tomorrow night in Regina at 6 o'clock. If they win, Game 5 is scheduled for Sunday. The Toronto Blue Jays are back in action after the All-Star break tonight, hosting the Chicago White Sox at Rogers Center. NCFL Friday Night Football has the BC Lions at Edmonton to play the Elks. We want your local sports scores and stories. 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
6: Sunshine today with a high of 32 that will feel like 38. Tonight, the sky begins clear, then becoming cloudy, giving us a low of 17. Tomorrow, a high of 28 with clouds and has a chance of showers with a risk of a thunderstorm. Sunday begins a stretch of sunshine of a high of 31. Monday has a high of 27 and Tuesday a high of 29. Find the full forecast at discovermoosejaw.com and stream the radio anywhere and anytime from the Discover Moose Jaw app.
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0: Ella Langley, be her. Hey, I'm Sharon Church. S'mores. I love a good s'more, but sometimes it's nice to try a different treat around the bonfire. So after you roast that marshmallow to perfection or blow out the flames, add that gooey blob onto a two-bite brownie. It's delicious. Plus, it's super easy. But if you want to get fancy, make yourself a waffle cone marshmallow treat. Now, this takes some prep ahead of time, but it's so worth it. Prepare bowls of cut-up strawberries, bananas, mini marshmallows, chocolate chips, score bits, really any type of delicious topping. And then throw it all in a waffle cone, wrap it in tin foil, and warm over the fire. You want to talk about a life-changing dessert? This is it.
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13: Sunny today with a high of 32. That will feel like 38. Tonight, clear skies, then becoming cloudy, low of 17. And tomorrow, a high of 28 with clouds and has a chance of showers with a risk of a thunderstorm. 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

0: Russell Dickerson happened to me. Hey, I'm Sharon Church. We've all heard people say, don't talk to me until I've had my coffee, right? Well, it's not just coffee. 20% of us in the morning go for a soda. I mean, what's the difference, right? The amount of sugar in my coffee creamer is probably equal to the amount in a Coke or a Pepsi. 7% of us say tea is their first drink of the day, and 4% admit it's an energy drink. Well, that's one way to kickstart your day.
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3: Today is filled with sunshine with a high of 32, feeling like 38. Tonight, the sky is clear, then becoming cloudy, low of 17. And tomorrow, we have clouds, chance of showers, and a risk of a thunderstorm, high of 28. 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

0: Cass. I'm Sharon Church. I looked up when this song was released because I thought no one's wasting gas these days. It was released October 28th, 2014. Okay, Dallas Smith. Yeah, we could afford to waste gas in 2014.
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1: Clear and a low of 17 tonight in the DiscoverMooseJaw.com newsroom. I'm JD Houghton. Hot and dry weather over the past week has allowed crop development to make significant progress across the province. While nearly a third of spring cereals and oilseeds are still behind, producers report over 60% of all cereals, pulses, oilseeds, and forages as experiencing normal development. Crop extension specialist Davidson OKOK says the outlook is positive in the Moose Jaw area.
2: All crops in the region have been reported to be good to fair conditions with excellent ratings noted in certain locations. So in the Moose Jaw region, everything checks out for now.
1: He says producers are now focusing on finishing hay, completing fungicide applications, and preparing equipment for harvest. The Moose Jaw Police Service says most crime categories continue to decline in June, but assaults against police officers remain a growing concern. Police Chief Robert Davis says that one individual accounted for 8 of the 20 incidents.
3: And we deal with him. Like, he lets us know as soon as we arrive on scene, the fight's on. There's no real pattern here that I can see, but in all of them except the one, mental health, drugs, or addiction, or a combination thereof involved.
1: Year-to-date, officers have been assaulted 20 times, compared with just 4 incidents at the same point last year. A highly poisonous invasive plant has been identified along the shores of Lake Diefenbaker and the grasslands surrounding the lake. The RM of Victory issued a public safety notice last week, advising that black henbane poses a serious risk to people, pets, livestock, and wildlife, and in severe cases can lead to death. Folks are advised to never touch the plant with their bare hands, ensure children and pets aren't in infested areas, wear protection if handling is necessary, and clean any tools or clothing that come into contact with the plant. Patches of black henbane around Lake Diefenbaker can be reported to the RM of Victory. One of Canada's best-known authors is back at the Saskatchewan Festival of Words. Jan Martel is in Moose Jaw to discuss his latest novel, Son of Nobody, inspired by Homer's Iliad. Martel says the story explores both entertainment and deeper meaning.
4: Hopefully they'll both be entertained, but also learn something new about the past and how it might apply to them today.
1: The Saskatchewan Festival of Words continues through the weekend with authors, workshops, and readings. And several Moose Jaw Lawn Bowlers are advancing after a strong showing at recent provincial championships. Local teams captured gold in the men's senior triples and men's pairs, while Moose Jaw's Daisy McNish will represent Saskatchewan in the under-18 girls division at Nationals after earning the provincial title. Club member Mason Boyd says athletes are excited for the opportunity.
5: A lot of our competitors this year are excited to be wearing the Saskatchewan colors on their back. Getting to represent the province here and hopefully do us some justice there on the national stage.
1: National championships take place throughout August in Ontario and British Columbia.
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1: The Moose Jaw Miller Express are gunning for their 11th straight win tonight at Ross Wells Park as they take on the Energy City Cactus Rats. First pitch is 7:05. 4 Miller Express players are headed to the All-Star Game this weekend in Saskatoon. Thomas Soto, Chris Franks, William Edwards, and Weston Walls will represent the black and yellow. The fun starts tomorrow with the bunt competition and home run derby with the All-Star Game on Sunday. Elsewhere in the WCBL, Saskatoon is in Medicine Hat. Swift Current hosts Fort McMurray. Regina welcomes Lethbridge, and Weyburn is at home against Brooks. It's a busy weekend in local baseball. The 18U AAA Canucks are in Regina tonight, taking on the White Sox, and then they will play a pair against the East Central Red Sox on Sunday. The Moose Jaw 18U AA Canucks are in action only on Saturday in Regina against the White Sox. Moose Jaw's major AAA Little League All-Stars will look to tie their best-of-five provincial series tomorrow night in Regina at 6 o'clock. If they win, Game 5 is scheduled for Sunday. The Toronto Blue Jays are back in action after the All-Star break tonight, hosting the Chicago White Sox at Rogers Center. And CFL Friday Night Football has the BC Lions at Edmonton to play the Elks. We want your local sports scores and stories. 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
6: A few clouds tonight, giving us a low of 17. Tomorrow, a high of 30 with clouds and has a chance of showers with a risk of a thunderstorm. Sunday has a high of 31 with sunshine. Monday is sunny with a high of 27. And Tuesday is a high of 20 with a mixture of sun and cloud. Find the full forecast at discovermoosejaw.com. and stream the radio anywhere and anytime from the Discover Moose Jaw app.
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6: The TSX is down by 76 points. The Dow is down by 406 points. NASDAQ is down by 361 points. And the Canadian dollar is trading at 71.3 cents U.S.
0: The Afternoon Show with Avery LeBlanc is brought to you by Ashdown's Furniture and Interiors on Country 100. This is Country 100. You'll hear news, sports, weather, community events, and we'll keep it fun. Oh, and more great music.

0: Today is World Emoji Day. Hey, I'm Sharon Church. Do you ever have your spouse write a text for you while you're driving or something, and then you take a look at that text, horrified by the lack of exclamation points and smiley face emojis? Because there are rules when it comes to punctuation and emojis, right? Now, I personally think an exclamation mark is to be used at the end of most sentences, but you have to be careful not to use too many exclamation points, or the person will think you're completely unhinged. So you got to throw a couple periods in, throw them off a little. Unless the person just told you exciting news, then there is no limit on the number of exclamation points. That'll make the rules. I just follow them.
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18: Tonight we have a few clouds with a low of 17. Tomorrow, a high of 30 with clouds, chance of showers, and a risk of a thunderstorm. And Sunday has a high of 31 with sun. 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

not the wrong guy. I'm Sharon Church. Luke Combs on the way with Back in the Saddle. But first, here's Tennille Artz. Don't ruin flowers.

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10: A yellow severe thunderstorm warning is in effect for Moose Jaw area that may be capable of producing strong wind gusts, large hail, and heavy rain. Tonight we're expecting a few clouds with a low of 17. And tomorrow has clouds, possible showers, and maybe a risk of a thunderstorm, high of 30. And Sunday is sunny with a high of 31. 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

0: one beer away. I'm Sharon Church. It's Friday. We're halfway through July already. Have you gotten a good start on that summertime bucket list? Bike rides, beach days, backyard barbecues. Those are pretty high on the list. And I don't know about you, but it doesn't feel like summer until you've stayed up way too late having drinks on the patio with friends. Still plenty of time to pack in lots of summer fun in before the leaves start turning. Hopefully they wait until September. Sometimes they like to turn late August, which is no fun. We're going to take just a little break, but we'll get you back into the tunes before 5 o'clock. Kane Brown, backseat driver, coming up next.
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1: Clear and a low of 17 tonight. 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Houghton. Calls for service to the Moose Jaw Police Service were down more than 9% in June, according to the latest monthly crime report. Deputy Chief Rick John says it's too early to tell whether the new Viper Safety Patrol has contributed to the decline.
2: I think probably by September's meeting, you would maybe see. Now, I say that with some caution because the calls might not go down. The calls might, in fact, go up because we do have those eyes and ears out there, and they're actively looking for problems or areas where that maybe might otherwise normally not be reported.
1: So far this year, police have responded to more than 9,400 calls for service. Overall, crimes against a person fell 18.4%, and crimes against property fell 6.6%. Producers across Saskatchewan are seeing some positive signs as crops continue to catch up after a challenging start to the season. Warmer temperatures, more sunshine, and less precipitation last week helped dry out fields and allow producers to get back into the field. Crop extension specialist Davidson Ugeoke says the change in weather has made a big difference.
3: The high temperatures, all the sunshine, the stoppage in precipitation helped dry up the field, and then the crops were able to catch up a lot.
1: While nearly a third of oil seeds and spring cereals are reported as behind in development, between 60 and 80% of all crops are now at normal stages of development. Jan Martel says meeting authors can change how people experience books. The Life of Pi author is among the featured writers at this year's Saskatchewan Festival of Words in Moose Jaw. Martel says festivals help readers connect with the people behind the stories.
4: It makes a book real, I think, when you meet its author. You can sort of ask them questions, listen to them, and then make your decision. You know, it humanizes the arts.
1: Martel is promoting his newest novel, Son of Nobody, a modern retelling inspired by the Trojan War. A noxious plant known to pose serious health risks to both people and animals has been spotted at Lake Diefenbaker. The RM of Victory says the highly poisonous plant, black henbane, has been located along the shores and extending into the grasslands around the lake. Black henbane can be identified by thick stems with fine hairs that can grow into a meter tall, pale yellow funnel-shaped flowers with dark purple centers, urn-shaped seed pods, and large leaves. Photos of the plant can be found at discovermooseshot.com. And success on the greens is helping shine a spotlight on lawn bowling in Moose Jaw. The Moose Jaw Lawn Bowling Club recently hosted the Senior Triples Provincials and is celebrating several athletes who have qualified for national competition this summer. Club member Mason Boyd says the sport is welcoming to nearly everyone.
5: It's a sport that anybody can play, and if you play long enough, you get to go and see different things. Eventually, you get to go partake in nationals, maybe.
1: Boyd says the club hopes more people will discover the sport and take advantage of future opportunities to give lawn bowling a try.
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1: The Moose Jaw Miller Express are gunning for their 11th straight win tonight at Ross Wells Park as they take on the Energy City Cactus Rats. First pitch is 7:05. Four Miller Express players are headed to the All-Star Game this weekend in Saskatoon. Thomas Soto, Chris Franks, William Edwards, and Weston Walls will represent the black and yellow. The fun starts tomorrow with the bunt competition and home run derby with the All-Star Game on Sunday. Elsewhere in the WCBL, Saskatoon is in Medicine Hat. Swift Current hosts Fort McMurray. Regina welcomes Lethbridge, and Weyburn is at home against Brooks. It's a busy weekend in local baseball. The 18U AAA Canucks are in Regina tonight, taking on the White Sox, and then they will play a pair against the East Central Red Sox on Sunday. The Moose Jaw 18U AA Canucks are in action only on Saturday in Regina against the White Sox. Moose Jaw's major AAA Little League All-Stars will look to tie their best-of-five provincial series tomorrow night in Regina at 6 o'clock. If they win, Game 5 is scheduled for Sunday. The Toronto Blue Jays are back in action after the All-Star break tonight, hosting the Chicago White Sox at Rogers Center. NCFL Friday Night Football has the BC Lions at Edmonton to play the Elks. We want your local sports scores and stories. 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
6: A yellow severe thunderstorm warning is in effect for Moose Jaw area that may be capable of producing strong wind gusts, large hail, and heavy rain. A few clouds tonight, giving us a low of 17. Tomorrow, a high of 30 with clouds and has a chance of showers with a risk of a thunderstorm. Sunday has a high of 31 with sunshine. Monday is sunny with a high of 27, and Tuesday is a high of 20 with a mixture of sun and cloud. Find the full forecast at discovermoosejaw.com and stream the radio anywhere and anytime from the Discover Moose Jaw app.
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6: The TSX is down by 76 points. The Dow is down by 406 points. NASDAQ is down by 361 points. And the Canadian dollar is trading at 71.3 cents U.S.
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11: A yellow severe thunderstorm warning is in effect for Moose Jaw area that may be capable of producing strong wind gusts, large hail, and heavy rain. Tonight we have a few clouds with a low of 17. Tomorrow, a high of 30 with clouds, chance of showers, and a risk of a thunderstorm. And Sunday has a high of 31 with sun. 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

0: I'm Sharon Church. 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
1: Oh, yeah.
0: Oh, yeah.
1: Yeah.
0: Remember? Here's Evan Burrison.

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2: 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I was in my

0: gum or yogurt? Hey, I'm Sharon Church. That's the game that we're playing at our house at the moment. The game is simple. You try to guess what the giant glob stuck to the floor is. Glue, gum, or yogurt? Now, I can't tell. It looks too thick to be yogurt, too purple to be glue. And I haven't seen the kids chewing gum in a while. So the mystery remains. How many more days left until school starts?
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2: It's Courtney Fielder, and we are joined with our latest Her Voice nominee this week, Gail Jones. What would you say to young women considering a similar path or advice for young women?
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11: A yellow severe thunderstorm warning is in effect for Moose Jaw area that may be capable of producing strong wind gusts, large hail, and heavy rain. Tonight we're expecting a few clouds with a low of 17. And tomorrow has clouds, possible showers, and maybe a risk of a thunderstorm, high of 30. And Sunday is sunny with a high of 31. 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
1: S'mores. I love a good s'more. Hey, I'm Sharon Church. Sometimes, though, it's nice to try a different treat around the bonfire. Now, after you roast that marshmallow to perfection or blow out the flames, add that gooey blob onto a two-bite brownie. It's delicious. Plus, it's super easy. But if you want to get fancy, make yourself a waffle cone marshmallow treat. Now, this takes some prep work ahead of time, but it's so worth it. Prepare bowls of cut up strawberries, bananas, mini marshmallows, chocolate chips, scorbits, really any type of delicious topping. And then you throw it all in a waffle cone, wrap it in tin foil, and warm over the fire. You want to talk about a life-changing dessert? This is it.
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